0: lobe of his right lung. He's now recovering in hospital.
1: Downing Street confirms Andy Burnham will host the Ukrainian President Volodymyr Zelensky today. The PM's expected to offer him more military support. English football's regulator says the sport needs to act before it's too late after revealing the scale of loss-making in the top five divisions. Its State of the Game report found nearly two-thirds of clubs are technically insolvent. The family of a man who died after being mauled by a tiger at a zoo near Doncaster on Saturday say he'd suffered from significant mental illness. William Chapman was a former child actor who appeared in programmes on the BBC and ITV. Yorkshire Wildlife Park remains closed today. In sport, pressures continuing to build on Manchester United head coach Michael Carrick. They lost 2-0 at Atletico Madrid in the Champions League, registering just 2 wins in 9 games across all competitions. Immediately after the defeat, United defender Lisandro Martinez lashed out at the club's hierarchy and lack of summer investment. It caught Carrick on the hop.
2: Straight after a game for me is not the time to talk about that interview because I've not seen it. I don't doubt the togetherness or the willingness to do things to win. So I know results wise, and it's easy to look and think there's something deeply wrong because we haven't won enough games. So I understand that.
1: Arsenal beat Lille 3-0, all the goals coming in 7 second-half minutes. And Sir Michael Palin's cancelled his upcoming book tour after falling at home and fracturing 3 ribs. The 83-year-old's apologised to fans in an Instagram post. That's the latest. I'm Imani Rana.
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0: Mr. B here, just wandering in to interrupt proceedings on This Ear Wireless to tell you about the Retro Show on Sundays. It takes place between 3 and 5. Each hour starts with a little reminisce about a particular year, then we shall have Play One Gets One Free, with terms and conditions, because it's the wireless and makes it sound ever so good, you know. 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And we'll even play a tune that might make you want to throw your listening equipment against the wall. It's all there on Sunday between 3 and 5 at the Retro Show here on Erewash Sound. 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
5: From the Sky News Centre at 2, the Pope has been diagnosed with a common form of lung cancer following an operation in Rome. The Vatican has confirmed Leo, who's 71, successfully had a lower lobe of his right lung removed during the procedure. An examination revealed adenocarcinoma. Andy Burnham's expected to use the Ukrainian president's visit to Downing Street later to announce an acceleration of military help. It's thought the PM will also promise further rounds of sanctions on Russia. It's after Donald Trump made a deal to ease restrictions on Russian diesel ahead of the US midterm elections. But speaking yesterday, the president insisted he's also supporting Kyiv.
6: We are helping them and we are sharing intel. We want the war to end. So we're working with them and with Russia on getting the war to end.
5: The family of a man who was killed by a tiger at Yorkshire Wildlife Park say he suffered from significant mental illness over a number of years. In a statement, William Chapman's family paid tribute to him, saying they're utterly devastated. The boss of MI5's issued a stark warning that Russia and Iran are stepping up hybrid campaigns against the UK. Sir Ken McCallum's given his annual update on terror threats and says AI could be used to create killer bioweapons. Arsenal scored all their goals in 7 second-half minutes to get past Lille 3-0 and continue their winning start in the Champions League. Boss Mikel Arteta says they were much better after the break.
7: The moment we made a change at half-time in terms of certain positions and the technical level increased and we attacked the spaces where we thought that we could help them. It was a joy to watch. The 3 goals were unbelievable. The connections, the timings, the quality they delivered to score.
5: But Manchester United's poor run of form continues with a 2-0 defeat away to Atletico Madrid. And England can look forward to a Women's World Cup qualification playoff final after thrashing Greece 5-0. Scotland are also through 5-2 overall, having got past the Czech Republic 3-2. That's the latest. I'm Imani Rana.
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0: 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We'll have a featured artist or a featured album, and also we shall be entering the 12-inch zone. All I want to do is see you. That's Alternative 80s. It's every Monday between 7 and 9, only here on Erewash Sound.
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2: From the Sky News Centre at 3, the Vatican's revealed the Pope has a common form of lung cancer. He's undergone surgery in Rome. Matt Steele has more.
3: Leo XIV was all smiles as he arrived at hospital. We've been told the operation was to remove a nodule. A more detailed medical bulletin issued after the surgery revealed doctors suspected cancer, and tests have now confirmed adenocarcinoma. The procedure's been described as successful, removing the lower lobe of his right lung. He's now recovering in hospital.
2: Downing Street confirms Andy Burnham will host the Ukrainian President Volodymyr Zelensky today. The PM's expected to offer him more military support. English football's regulator says the sport needs to act before it's too late, after revealing the scale of loss-making in the top five divisions. Its State of the Game report found nearly two-thirds of clubs are technically insolvent. The family of a man who died after being mauled by a tiger at a zoo near Doncaster on Saturday say he'd suffered from significant mental illness. William Chapman was a former child actor who appeared in programmes on the BBC and ITV. Yorkshire Wildlife Park remains closed today. Pressure's continuing to build on Manchester United head coach Michael Carrick. They lost 2-0 at Atletico Madrid in the Champions League, registering just 2 wins in 9 games across all competitions. Immediately after the defeat, United defender Lisandro Martinez lashed out at the club's hierarchy and lack of summer investment. It caught Carrick on the hop.
4: Straight after a game for me is not the time to talk about that interview because I've not seen it. I don't doubt the togetherness or the willingness to do things to win, so I know results-wise and it's easy to look and think there's something deeply wrong because we haven't won enough games, so I understand that.
2: Arsenal beat Lille 3-0, all the goals coming in 7 second-half minutes. And Sir Michael Palin's cancelled his upcoming book tour after falling at home and fracturing 3 ribs. The 83-year-old apologised to fans in an Instagram post. That's the latest. I'm Imani Rana.
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6: From the Sky News Centre at 4, the Pope has been diagnosed with a common form of lung cancer following an operation in Rome. The Vatican has confirmed Leo, who's 71, successfully had a lower lobe of his right lung removed during the procedure. An examination revealed adenocarcinoma. Andy Burnham's expected to use the Ukrainian president's visit to Downing Street later to announce an acceleration of military help. It's thought the PM will also promise further rounds of sanctions on Russia. It's after Donald Trump made a deal to ease restrictions on Russian diesel ahead of the US midterm elections. But speaking yesterday, the president insisted he's also supporting Kyiv.
7: We are helping them and we are sharing intel. We want the war to end. So we're working with them and with Russia on getting the war to end.
6: The family of a man who was killed by a tiger at Yorkshire Wildlife Park says he suffered from significant mental illness over a number of years. In a statement, William Chapman's family paid tribute to him, saying they are utterly devastated by his loss. The boss of MI5's issued a stark warning that Russia and Iran are stepping up hybrid campaigns against the UK. Sir Ken McCallum's given his annual update on terror threats and says AI could be used to create killer bioweapons. Arsenal scored all their goals in 7 second-half minutes to get past Lille 3-0 and continue their winning start in the Champions League. Boss Mikel Arteta says they were much better after the break.
8: The moment we made a change at halftime in terms of certain positions and the technical level increased and we attacked the spaces where we thought that we could hurt them. It was a joy to watch. The three goals were unbelievable. The connections, the timings, the quality they delivered to score.
6: But Manchester United's poor run of form continues with a 2-0 defeat away to Atletico Madrid. And England can look forward to a Women's World Cup qualification playoff final after thrashing Greece 5-0. Scotland are also through 5-2 overall, having got past the Czech Republic 3-2. That's the latest. I'm Imani Rana.
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7: From the Sky News Centre at 5, the Pope has been diagnosed with a common form of lung cancer following an operation in Rome. The Vatican's confirmed Leo, who's 71, successfully had a lower lobe of his right lung removed during the procedure. An examination revealed a diagnosis of adenocarcinoma. Gavin Ashenden, the associate editor of the Catholic Herald, says it's very sad.
8: He'll have 1.4 billion people praying for him. It's a reminder that we're all, our lives are lent to us and we have to return them, but we're praying that he'll recover fully.
7: Downing Street confirms Andy Burnham will host the Ukrainian President Volodymyr Zelensky today. The PM's expected to offer him more military support. The family of a man who died after being mauled by a tiger at a zoo near Doncaster on Saturday say he'd suffered from significant mental illness. William Chapman was a former child actor who appeared in programmes on the BBC and ITV. Yorkshire Wildlife Park remains closed today. Football supporters and the government are demanding an action plan to save the national game. The independent regulators revealed 94% of clubs are loss-making, living on the edge of financial disaster and over-reliant on owners to bankroll them. Pressure's continuing to build on Manchester United head coach Michael Carrick. They lost 2-0 at Atletico Madrid in the Champions League, registering just 2 wins in 9 games across all competitions. Immediately after the defeat, United defender Lisandro Martinez lashed out at the club's hierarchy and lack of summer investment. It caught Carrick on the hop.
9: Straight after a game for me is not the time to talk about that interview because I've not seen it. I don't doubt the togetherness or the willingness to do things to win. So I know results wise and it's easy to look and think there's something deeply wrong because we haven't won enough games. So I understand that.
7: Arsenal beat Lille 3-0. All the goals coming in 7 second-half minutes. And Sir Michael Palin's cancelled his upcoming book tour after falling at home and fracturing 3 ribs. The 83-year-old apologised to fans in an Instagram post. That's the latest. I'm Imani Rana.
0: For a full 5-day weather forecast, go to erewashsound.com.
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1: 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We're kind of feeling a bit more wintry this morning. Yeah, autumn has definitely started now. Clear skies though. Lovely seeing the stars as I left the house this morning. I say, you just know that means it's going to be cold, and it was very bitterly so, 5 degrees Celsius. And even my gloves in my pocket, that's what I need. I didn't have them ready to go this morning. 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
3: From the Sky News Centre at 6, the family of a man who was mauled to death by a tiger at a zoo in Yorkshire have released a statement. Ruth McKee has more.
4: 23-year-old William Chapman, who was a former child actor, died on Saturday after climbing into the tiger enclosure at Yorkshire Wildlife Park in Doncaster. His family say he had suffered from significant mental illness for a number of years and had been prescribed strong medication. They went on to describe him as a bright, warm, engaging young man who was dearly loved. In the statement, they've also asked people to stop sharing what they say is deeply offensive media content about the incident.
3: Pope Leo has been diagnosed with lung cancer. The pontiff had surgery yesterday to remove a lower part of his right lung. He's recovering in hospital. Volodymyr Zelensky is meeting Andy Burnham in Downing Street later. The Prime Minister is expected to offer the Ukrainian leader more military support and announce further sanctions on Russia. It's after Donald Trump made a deal to ease restrictions on Russian diesel ahead of the US midterm elections. The government's hoping a new recruitment drive will help create 10,000 more foster care places in England. People in their 30s and 40s who've not considered taking in young people before will be targeted in the campaign. Manchester United's latest defeat has prompted an apology from their midfielder Andre Santos.
5: We want to say sorry to everyone that's travelled to Spain. Of course, we believe in the manager, we believe in our staff, we believe in our players, so we are in bad moments but have to work to change this result.
3: Michael Carrick's men have now extended their winless run to 5 games in all competitions following last night's 2-0 defeat at Atletico Madrid in the Champions League. Immediately afterwards, United defender Lisandro Martinez publicly criticised the club's hierarchy. Meanwhile, Arsenal beat Lille 3-0 at the Emirates. All their goals came in 7 minutes after the break. That's the latest. I'm Kat Suave.
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1: There are no delays reported on the major routes around the area. On the railways, at Longeaton and Ilkeston, no significant delays to report for upcoming train departures. 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

0: Mr. B here, just wandering in to interrupt proceedings on This Ear Wireless to tell you about the Retro Show on Sundays. It takes place between 3 and 5. Each hour starts with a little reminisce about a particular year, then we shall have Play One Gets One Free, with terms and conditions, because it's the wireless and makes it sound ever so good, you know. 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

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On the railways, at Longeaton and Ilkeston, trains are running on time in the next hour. 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
5: From the Sky News Centre at 7, the family of a man who was mauled to death by a tiger say he'd been suffering from mental illness for a number of years. They've described

0: William Chapman as a bright, warm and engaging young man who'd been prescribed strong medication for his condition. The 23-year-old died after climbing into the animal's enclosure at Yorkshire Wildlife Park on Saturday. Graham Stothard has been reading the family's tribute.
1: The family, alongside that statement, they've also asked for privacy and have condemned what they've called deeply offensive media, which is being circulated. They say it's causing them extreme distress.
0: The Pope has been diagnosed with lung cancer. In a medical bulletin, the Vatican says the pontiff's surgery yesterday to remove a lower lobe of his right lung was successful. Leo, who's 71, is recovering in hospital. Gavin Ashenden, who's associate editor of the Catholic Herald, says the pontiff will have support from people all around the world.
2: It's completely unique, so I imagine it's going to cause a headache to the people organising the diary. But the fact is that we're all mortal. We're lent our lives. We have to return them. We have no rights to a future programme. The same is true of the Pope as anybody else, so we'll have to pray that he gets better.
0: The Prime Minister says the UK's support for Ukraine is rock solid before Vladimir Zelensky's visit to Downing Street today. The government's expected to announce an acceleration of military support and draw up further sanctions against Russia. A former gang leader's been sentenced to at least 40 years in prison for orchestrating the shooting of rapper Tupac Shakur in 1996. Dwayne Davis was convicted of first-degree murder in August. The first day of Russell Brand's rape and sexual assault trial begins later. The actor and comedian denies seven offences between 1999 and 2009. And Manchester United lost 2-0 at Atletico Madrid in the Champions League, registering just two wins in nine games across all competitions. Arsenal maintained their winning start, easing past Lille 3-0. That's the latest. I'm Kat Suave.
3: And from Erewash Sound, I'm Sarah Burke. A man has been arrested after a police pursuit from Heena to Kotmaney. Officers recovered suspected Class A and B drugs, cash and mobile phones after the vehicle became wedged between a parked car and a wall in Bridge Street. The 25-year-old man from Nottinghamshire was arrested on suspicion of possessing Class A drugs with intent to supply. Police are appealing for witnesses and anyone with CCTV, doorbell or dashcam footage from around 3 p.m. on Wednesday the 7th of October in the Bridge Street area of Kotmaney. Meanwhile, Ilkeston is gearing up for its 774th charter fair. The 5 days of rides, stalls and family entertainment are held around the marketplace and surrounding streets, and it opens at 6 p.m. on Wednesday the 21st of October. The Mayor's official opening takes place at noon on Thursday, October the 22nd, and the first 2 hours on Sunday will be a quiet period without lights or music to make the event more accessible. And finally, an Ilkeston cleaning business has been shortlisted for Best Cleaning Company at the prestigious UK Small Business Awards. Aim to Clean, founded by Amy Harrison just 17 months ago, has been recognised for its performance, innovation and continued commitment to excellence. And it will compete against businesses from across the country at the awards ceremony in Birmingham on December the 19th. There's more news online at erewashsound.com.
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3: Chilly and bright, but cloud and wind increases as the day develops, remaining dry with a maximum temperature of 17 degrees.
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10: It's 4 minutes past seven. A very good morning to you and welcome along. It is a Wednesday. It's the 14th of October and it's me, Paul Stacey, with the Erewash Sound Breakfast Show. Hope you're doing fine and well this morning. It's a clear start to the day today. A bit on the chilly side though to go with it. It's 7 degrees Celsius here at Erewash Sound HQ in Kotmaney. Lots to come on today's show. After eight, I'm going to be joined by my guests, Damien and Helena. They're from the Locally We Do group. We'll be talking about independent elderly living and things to consider today. Damien and Helena, my guests after eight. Also as well, we've got my record of the week from James Blunt. Travel news in the next 15 minutes. Let's start with Taylor Swift.
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Taylor Swift and Patient Zero, getting us underway for a Wednesday morning. It's the 14th of October, and it's me, Paul Stacey, with the Erewash Sound Breakfast Show. Hope you're doing fine and well this morning. Clear start to the day today. That does mean it's rather chilly with it, though. It is just 7 degrees Celsius here at Erewash Sound HQ in Cotmanay. But I do hope you're well. Hope you had a great day yesterday for your Tuesday, whatever it was you were getting up to. Now, yesterday then, end of the show, didn't quite get a chance to fit it in, but Paula got in touch on the text yesterday, 88440, started a message with the word Erewash, saying it's chucking it down. Now, Paula, at the end of the show yesterday, it really was chucking it down, but, and this is because I was getting excited about the fact that it was going to be dry and sunny and actually quite warm yesterday, and that is what happened. After the rain cleared away, we did get a lovely sunny day in store yesterday, so hopefully you managed to make the most of it. I said I'd try and get a load of washing in, I did, and I managed to get that all dry out on the line. I mean, incredibly windy with it, but as long as I had enough pegs on everything so it didn't fly away. Only a couple of things disappeared. Thankfully they were in our garden, not in the neighbours, but it was all good yesterday. Got some washing done yesterday. But say, it did actually turn out quite nice, so hopefully you managed to make the most of that. I did go out as well, went to go and catch up with Richard Dawson, a good friend and colleague from here at Erewash Sound. I went out for a coffee in Long Eaton yesterday, and then in what turned out to be a very busy day yesterday, after I finished working from home yesterday. It's not all just fun and games, you know. I do actually have to do some work as well. After that yesterday, I was putting the kitchen back together. So after doing the second coat of painting on Monday evening, yesterday evening, I was putting the kitchen cupboards back up on the wall. Always a fight getting things to go back where they're supposed to do, cleaning stuff down. And I think by about 9:30 yesterday evening, I was ready to finally stop and sit down and watch some television. So, you know what? It was a long day yesterday, but feeling very pleased with where I've got to in the grand scheme of things. But of course, if you want to drop me a line today, let me know what you've been up to, what you've got planned. 88440 is my text number. Start your message with the word Erewash. You'll also find me at Erewash Sound on the socials. So, what have we got on today's show? Well, after 8 o'clock today, I'm going to be speaking to my guests, Damien and Helena. They're from the Locally We Do group. We're talking about independent elderly living today. So Damien and Helena are my guests after 8 today. Also as well, we've got my record of the week from James Blunt. Our retro chart takes us back to 1984 for our number 3 single on the countdown. And of course, all the latest news, sport and travel updates to get you on your way this morning. So first, check out the travel news in just a moment. After music from Simply Red now, this is Stars on Erewash Sound.

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0: It's 16 minutes past 7, time for our first check of the travel news this morning. Town Street in Sandyacre, there is queuing traffic heading up to the crossroads with Derby Road. There are roadworks at the junction. We do expect some bigger delays as we head into rush hour this morning, but certainly queues already. Town Street in Sandyacre heading up to Derby Road. Elsewhere though, the rest of our main routes are looking pretty good first thing, and on the rails, trains departing on time out of Long Eaton and Ilkeston stations in the next hour. That is what I have for the moment. If you can update me any issues I'm not reporting, 88 440 is my text number. 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More travel news to come in around about half an hour's time. 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

0: David Essex and Gonna Make You a Star on the Erewash Sound Breakfast Show. Now, it was a big day in our household yesterday. We decided to put the central heating on yesterday. Now, I know what you're thinking. Paul, it's been chilly for a few days. Why have you not done it? Well, basically, it came down to decorating and the fact that we keep having the windows open everywhere. And it kind of seems a bit daft to put the central heating on and then open all the windows. So given that decorating bit had finished yesterday, it was kind of spurred on by the fact that we realised that towels weren't drying in the bathroom. Yeah, I know, that's kind of where we get to. It's like, maybe it's not warm enough in the house. So there we are. We've done it then yesterday, the 13th of October, the day under diary. That the central heating went on. It is definitely getting into autumnal times, isn't it? And a chilly start once again this morning. But you know what? It's going to be a warm day again today. This is just a crazy time of the year in the autumn where the temperatures are up and down like a yo-yo. It is me, Paul, with you for a Wednesday morning. Still to come then, after 8 today, I'm going to be joined by my guests, Damien and Helena from the Locally We Do group. We'll be talking about independent elderly living. We'll take a look at the newspaper front pages in just a moment. Moment after Billy Joel plays next.
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Billy Joel and Uptown Girl on the Erewash Sound Breakfast Show. Music from the Sugar Babes to come in just a moment. First day, 27 minutes past seven, and a look at what's making the front pages of this morning's newspapers. Starting today with the Daily Telegraph that leads with the warnings from the head of MI5 that AI could give Britain's enemies access to new deadly bioweapons. The Daily Mirror's front page also has those comments from Sir Ken McCullen, who warns that Russia's the biggest threat to Britain. The Guardian reports on his warnings that extremists with anti-migrant opinions also pose a threat to the country's safety. Putin's Russia is biggest threat to Britain, MI5 chief confirms as the headline for the Eye, and it's a similar lead for the Daily Express. Elsewhere, the Times says the Chancellor's planning to crack down on online retailers who avoid paying tax. The Financial Times reports the Prime Minister is reassuring business leaders ahead of the autumn budget later this month, telling them he wants to run the most pro-growth and pro-business country in the world. The Daily Mail says new findings from the Centre for Social Justice show that 4 in 5 jobs created over the past decade went to migrants. The Metro is reporting that toxic spills are polluting the UK's waterways every 90 minutes. Man Shifty is the Sun's headline for their story about possible links between the PM and the owners of Manchester City. And the Daily Star says the man killed in the tiger attack at Yorkshire Wildlife Park was a former child actor who appeared in programmes on the BBC and ITV. That is how things are looking on the front pages of this morning's papers. As ever, if you've got any thoughts, any comments this morning, you can drop me an email via the website over at erewashsound.com. On the way after 7:30, I'll recap the morning's main national news headlines and your sports stories too. First though, music from the Sugar Babes. This is Round Round on Erewash Sound.

0: That is the Sugar Babes on Erewash Sound. It is a Wednesday morning with me, Paul, still to come. We'll check the travel news in the next 15 minutes and Karen Ramirez plays for you next.
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0: 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It's emerged a man who was killed after entering a tiger enclosure at Yorkshire Wildlife Park had been dealing with a significant mental illness. The family of 23-year-old William Chapman have described him as bright and warm following his death on Saturday. Doctors operating on the Pope have confirmed they've found cancer. Leo is recovering in hospital in Rome after having surgery to remove a lower part of his right lung. Andy Burnham's expected to announce more military support for Ukraine when he hosts Volodymyr Zelensky at Downing Street later. It's also thought the Prime Minister will impose tougher sanctions on Russia in a show of unity with Kiev. Russell Brand's rape and sexual assault case gets fully underway in London this morning. The prosecution will set out the allegations involving six women, which the actor and comedian denies. And the government's hoping a new recruitment drive will help create 10,000 more foster care places in England. People in their 30s and 40s who have not considered taking in young people before will be targeted in the campaign.
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3: Pressure's continuing to build on Manchester United head coach Michael Carrick. They lost 2-0 at Atletico Madrid in the Champions League, registering just 2 wins in 9 games across all competitions. Immediately after the defeat, United defender Lisandro Martinez lashed out at the club's hierarchy and lack of summer investment. It caught Carrick on the hop.
4: Straight after a game for me, there's not the time to talk about that interview because I've not seen it. I don't doubt the togetherness or the willingness to do things to win. So I know results-wise, and it's easy to look and think there's something deeply wrong because we haven't won enough games. So I understand that.
3: Arsenal maintain their winning start in the competition in easing past Lille 3-0. Manchester City have their first home game since being found guilty of breaking Premier League financial rules when they welcome Paris Saint-Germain this evening. Before that, Liverpool are in Austria to face LASK, followed by Aston Villa against Turkish side Fenerbahce. Football fans say a landmark report on the state of club finances must be an alarm call leading to lasting change. 94% made losses last season, despite earning £9 billion. It also found 32 sides wouldn't survive more than a month without owners funding them. England can look forward to a qualification playoff final against Ukraine after taking another step closer to next summer's Women's World Cup. Serena Wiegmann's side thrashed Greece 5-0 in Leicester 8-1 on aggregate. Scotland are also through 5-2 overall, having got past the Czech Republic 3-2. Wales will next face Norway over 2 legs after a 4-0 win against Albania, 3-0 on the night, and Northern Ireland went down 7-1 to Portugal over both games, while Republic of Ireland hammered Kazakhstan 12-0 on aggregate. Championship leaders Swansea made it 4 wins in a row with a 1-0 victory over Millwall, but the game was overshadowed by allegations of racist abuse with police investigating. And Middlesbrough kept the pressure on by getting past Stoke 3-2. And Africa's to get its first Formula One Grand Prix in about 40 years. Rwanda's been chosen to host the race from the early 2030s. A 10-year contract's been signed.
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0: That is Karen Ramirez, Looking for Love on the Erewash Sound Breakfast Show. I'd just like to say a very good morning to the team at Hawley & Stone Limited. They're on Tamworth Road in Longeaton. Now, Hawley & Stone are a member of the Erewash Sound 100 Club Business Directory. 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It is a Wednesday morning. It's me, Paul, with you on the Erewash Sound Breakfast Show. Still to come after 8 today, we'll be talking about helping the elderly to live independently. Damien and Helena from the Locally We Do group, they are my guests today. More on that to come after 8 o'clock. Before 8, we'll take a look at what's happening on your doorstep in and around the local area. We'll get a check of the latest travel news as well, what's happening on the roads and the trains across our patch. Things starting to get busy in San Diego. We'll get you fully up to date after Shakira and Burna Boy plays on the way for you next.
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0: Let's go. That is Shakira and Burna Boy, Die Die, on the Arrowash Sound Breakfast Show. I've got some London Beat to play in a moment.
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0: It's 7:49, time for an update of the travel news. And Town Street in Sandyacre, there is queue in traffic up to the crossroads with Derby Road. There's queues on Longmore Lane now as well, heading up to the crossroads. It's due to roadworks at the junction. Do expect delays of up to 10 minutes each way, the crossroads of Town Street and Derby Road in Sandyacre. Rushy Lane in Sandyacre, there is queue in traffic heading down towards the M1 and A52 Island. Bostock's Lane in Long Eaton, queues there as well, heading up towards the M1 and A52. Traffic's heavy along Petersham Road back to the Wilsthorpe Island. Tamworth Road in Sawley, there are roadworks and temporary lights at the Harrington Bridge. That's causing queues both ways between Sawley Marina and Wilne Road. The A610 heading Nottingham bound, there's queuing traffic out to the M1 at Junction 26. Nottingham Road in Ilkeston is looking slow moving, leaving the town centre from Cavendish Road down towards the Gallows Inn. And further along Nottingham Road through Trowbridge, that's looking busy from the M1 bridge heading up towards Balloon Woods. On the rails, trains departing on time out of Long Eaton and Ilkeston stations in the next hour. That is what I have for the moment. If you can update me, any issues I'm not reporting, 88 440 is my text number. Start your message with the word Arrowash, or you can pick up the phone 0115 930 3450, as long as it is safe and legal to do so. More travel news to come in around about half an hour's time. In just a moment, we'll take a look what's happening on your doorstep in and around the local area. First day, music from London Beat, I've Been Thinking About You, on Arrowash Sounds.

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Right then, music on the way from Ed Sheeran in just a moment. First though, 7:54, and a look at what's happening on your doorstep in and around the local area. And over on Facebook, the Mayor of Erewash has been sharing some well-deserved recognition for young people in Ilkeston as 348 Ilkeston Squadron of the RAF Air Cadets held their annual awards evening. The event took place at Erewash Valley Golf Course with the Mayor of Erewash, Councillor Greg Maskalic, and the Lady Mayoress joining cadets, volunteers and squadron leaders for the celebrations. Awards were presented in recognition of the cadets' achievements and hard work over the past year. And the

0: Love music, love Erewash. That is Ed Sheeran on the Erewash Sound Breakfast Show. It is a Wednesday morning. It's me, Paul, with you. Still to come then, before nine today, we have got my record of the week from James Blunt. After eight today, we're talking about independent elderly living. Damien from the Locally We Do group is my guest. More on that topic to come very shortly. We'll check the latest travel news in the next 15 minutes. First, though, the latest news headlines as we head to 8 o'clock.
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7: From the Sky News Centre at 8, it's emerged a man who was killed after entering a tiger enclosure at Yorkshire Wildlife Park had been dealing with a significant mental illness. The family of 23-year-old William Chapman have described him as bright and warm following his death on Saturday. The Vatican has confirmed Pope Leo's been diagnosed with lung cancer. Tests confirmed adenocarcinoma after the pontiff underwent surgery in Rome. He'd revealed on the weekend that doctors found a small nodule which needed an operation. Our reporter Amelia Harper says there were no complications.
8: We're told there was concern ahead of the surgery that this tissue could turn out to be cancerous, and surgeons actually removed the lower lobe of his right lung to ensure that the entirety of this tissue had been removed.
7: Andy Burnham is expected to announce more military support for Ukraine when he hosts Volodymyr Zelensky at Downing Street later.

0: It's also thought the Prime Minister will impose tougher sanctions on Russia in a show of unity with Kyiv. Russell Brand's rape and sexual assault case gets fully underway in London this morning. The prosecution will set out the allegations involving six women, which the actor and comedian denies. Downing Street's launched a national campaign to recruit more foster carers in England. Adults in their 30s and 40s will be targeted as part of an £88 million funding drive to provide homes for vulnerable young people. Children's Minister Josh McAllister says many of us can be part of the answer.
1: You don't need to have the perfect life. You don't need to have the ability for one of the partners in the relationship to work full-time. You can work full-time and foster. You can become a part-time foster carer and support maybe a grandma and a granddad who are struggling with a grandchild that they're looking after.
0: And Manchester United have extended their winless streak to 5 after losing 2-0 to Atletico Madrid in the Champions League. It was a better night for Arsenal, who got past Lille 3-0. That's the latest. I'm Kat Suave.
2: And from Erawash Sound, I'm Sarah Buck. A man has been arrested after a police pursuit from Heena to Kotmaney. Officers recovered suspected Class A and B drugs, cash and mobile phones after the vehicle became wedged between a parked car and a wall in Bridge Street. The 25-year-old man from Nottinghamshire was arrested on suspicion of possessing Class A drugs with intent to supply. Police are appealing for witnesses and anyone with CCTV, doorbell or dashcam footage from around 3 p.m. on Wednesday the 7th of October in the Bridge Street area of Kotmaney. Meanwhile, Ilkeston is gearing up for its 774th charter fair. The 5 days of rides, stalls and family entertainment are held around the marketplace and surrounding streets, and it opens at 6 p.m. on Wednesday the 21st of October. The Mayor's official opening takes place at noon on Thursday, October the 22nd, and the first 2 hours on Sunday will be a quiet period without lights or music to make the event more accessible. And finally, an Ilkeston cleaning business has been shortlisted for Best Cleaning Company at the prestigious UK Small Business Awards. Aim to Clean, founded by Amy Harrison just 17 months ago, has been recognised for its performance, innovation and continued commitment to excellence. And it will compete against businesses from across the country at the awards ceremony in Birmingham on December the 19th. There's more news online at erawashsound.com.
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2: Chilly and bright, but cloud and wind increases as the day develops, remaining dry with a maximum temperature of 17 degrees.
4: Hey, open me door.
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8: It's 4 minutes past eight. A very good morning to you and welcome along. It is a Wednesday. It's the 14th of October and it's me, Paul Stacey, with the Erawash Sound Breakfast Show. Hope you're doing fine and well this morning. It is a dry start to the day today. Rather chilly with it, though. It is just 8 degrees Celsius right now over in Bredsall. Lots to come on today's show. We've got my record of the week from James Blunt. We'll check the latest travel news in the next 15 minutes. Traffic very heavy around San Diego once again due to the ongoing roadworks. We'll get you fully up to date very shortly. And in just a moment, I'm going to be speaking to my guest, Damien from the Locally We Do group. We're talking about independent elderly living. We'll do that for you after Anastasia.
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0: That is Anastasia. I'm out of love. Love music, love Erewash. It is a Wednesday morning with me, Paul, on the Erewash Sound Breakfast Show. Right then, Ash to play in just a moment. Travel News to come very shortly as well. First though, 9 minutes past eight, time to welcome my guest in the studio this morning. I'm joined by Damien from the Locally We Do Group. Morning, Damien.
1: Good morning, Paul. How are you doing today?
0: I'm doing all right, thank you. Thank you for joining us on the show.
1: So, thank you for having us.
0: So Damien, last time you came in, you were telling us all about what it is that the Locally We Do Group does, you know, in terms of helping people. But obviously today we want to sort of focus on, you know, some of the issues that you come across in your work, innit? We kind of wanted to focus on, you know, sort of people living independently in their elderly years. So I just wanted to start, Damien, just by sort of explaining sort of what some of the challenges might be.
1: For people to continue living independently in their own home, it's the safest place for them to be in, and their most comfortable places, their most comfortable surroundings. However, due to a number of reasons, their frailty, their mobility, the home being too big to manage for them anymore because of their sort of capabilities, it becomes an unsafe place. So they become targets for rogue traders if their home falls into a state of disrepair, etc. But so there's so many aspects that affect them living on their own. The family have moved out for career change, etc., starting their own families. Loved ones pass away, so suddenly they're left on their own in sort of the family home. And it's how they manage that and what they prepare for. You know, can you ever prepare for sudden changes? No. But that's what we try and help with, is help them transition, but also help them stay safe. So there's a number of issues that come up, especially coming up to Christmas, winter time, slips, trips and falls, loneliness, all that kind of thing, the darker nights and so on.
0: And obviously this time of year kind of draws attention to it, because I mean, obviously just starting with that one around loneliness, because I mean, as much as, you know, some people say, oh, it's too early to start talking about Christmas, but actually in reality is that when people going into the shops for what they're seeing on TV, is that it's very much here at the moment, isn't it?
1: Absolutely. As we all know, you know, the seasons start way ahead of the actual time that it happens, so Christmas stuff is in the shops far too early, but gets us all focused on it, and everyone's, if you watch all the adverts on telly, it's a thing, isn't it now, to see who's bringing out the best Christmas ads and all of this. So everyone knows what time is coming. It comes on all of us before we even blink. But if we think about all the elderly that are on their own, they're also thinking, so what am I going to do? I don't want to put on the family. I don't want to be a burden. How am I going to cope? You know, is it going to be a really cold one? You know, am I going to be able to afford the bills? Am I going to leave the heating on? Have I got enough warm clothes to wear? How am I going to get my shopping done? So all of that starts going through their mind as the days tick on. You know, that countdown to Christmas for some people is very exciting. For a lot of elderly, it's not at all. It's the opposite.
0: And obviously that sort of focus on that, the worries that people have on their own about, you know, sort of leaning on family, you know, sort of that potential to be a burden, is that I can imagine that's a bit of a vicious circle in terms of trying to get some help.
1: Yeah, it very much so, because that generation, they don't make them like they used to, you know, that saying, but that generation are very independent. They want to do things themselves and try and manage. That unfortunately puts them in a very unsafe situation, because they're getting up ladders. They, I was talking to a gentleman the other day. He says, "Oh yeah, I was up the ladders yesterday doing my guttering," and I said, "Oh my goodness, you know." He said, "Well, it's only a problem if I fall." Their mindset is just crack on and do it. But so they don't like to ask the family, because they see the pressures, the financial pressures, the time pressures that their loved ones are under. So they don't like to put on them. And unfortunately, that then puts them at more risk because they try and do too much themselves.
0: And obviously, you highlighted, you know, the gentleman going up the ladder. But I mean, I suppose, you know, that is the thing, is that, you know, in terms of the challenges that people face in their older years, they don't happen instantly, do they? In terms of, you don't suddenly wake up one day where you can't do a job. Is that these kind of things gradually change in terms of, you know, your ability to complete, you know, some of these jobs?
1: Yes, for the feedback we get from, I think, like I said previously, we've worked with about 2,500 people up to now and continue. There's new people coming to us all the time. So we're constantly getting that feedback. And for most of them, it's hang on a minute, I used to do this and I can't do it anymore. So it does creep up on them to the point where, it used to take me a couple of hours to do this. I'm now taking most of a good half of the day to kind of get round and clean the house. But then I'm exhausted, you know, so and I can't bend down as much as I could do before. So it does. I think even myself, I've turned 50 now, and I can tell my fitness levels are not where they used to be. I'm not doing as much as I used to do. But that's what happens. Which is one of the things we're looking into, is doing a pilot where we monitor the change in activity as we get older, and diet and all this kind of thing, and mental stimulation to then record the changes in the outcomes and the results.
0: And I guess that would be a really interesting thing to see the results of, because you can understand where people come from in terms of, you know, sort of that wanting to be independent, saying, I know I can do this, but, you know, it's that realisation is that actually the support can help if something really is taking most of a day, you know, for something that might have been a 1 or 2 hour job.
1: Absolutely. So not only do things take longer, but they're harder to do for them. They haven't got the strength, the limb strength, which again is something that isn't really monitored and tracked by anyone. As things get more difficult and things ache more, sometimes they're allocated to things. You know, when if someone has a fall, was it just a trip or a slip? Or was it because maybe they didn't have a medication review for quite some time and the meds are affecting? Maybe they are having a head rush because there's other issues, etc. So sometimes and our focus is this pro-action versus reaction, is go and get help, go and get a full sort of check over, if you like, to make sure things are nipped in the bud rather than they progress until and only highlighted when.
0: Excellent. Well, we'll come back in just a moment, Damien. We'll talk a little bit more as well about, you know, some of the questions people can ask themselves about, you know, why it is they might need some support. My guest this morning from the Locally We Do group, Damien, is with me as we're talking about the elderly living independently. We're going to get a check of the latest travel news in just a moment after music now from Ash. This is Stop the Wedding on Erewash Sounds.

0: That is Ash on Erewash Sound.
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0: 20 past 8, an update to the travel news. And Town Street in Sandy Acre. There are long queues heading up to the crossroads with Derby Road. There are queues on Longmoor Lane as well heading to the crossroads. It's due to roadworks at the junction causing delays of up to 15 minutes. Do expect delays in Sandy Acre at the crossroads of Derby Road. Rushy Lane in Sandy Acre. There's still queuing traffic there as well heading down towards the M1 and A52. Bostock's Lane in Long Eaton. Queues there up to the M1 and A52 Island, those queues tailing back along Petersham Road, back to the Wilsthorpe Island. Nottingham Road in Long Eaton, there's heavy traffic out of the town centre from the Green out towards Towton. Tamworth Road in Sawley, there are roadworks and temporary lights at the Harrington Bridge. That is causing queues both ways between Draycott Road and Sawley Marina. A610 heading Nottingham bound, congestion heading out to the M1 at Junction 26. And Nottingham Road in Trowell is slow moving from the M1 bridge heading up to Balloon Woods. On the rails, trains departing on time out of Long Eaton and Ilkeston stations in the next hour. That is what I have for the moment. If you can update me, any issues I'm not reporting, 88440 is my text number. Start your message with the word Erewash, or you can pick up the phone 0115 930 3450, as long as it is safe and legal to do so. More travel news to come in around about half an hour's time. Still to come this morning, I'll be picking up the conversation with my guest Damien from the Locally We Do group. We'll do that after music from Prince next.
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0: It's Prince and When Doves Cry on Erewash Sound. 8:28 for your Wednesday morning. I've got Supertramp to play very shortly. First though, time to welcome back my guest in the studio this morning. I'm joined by Damien from the Locally We Do group. Now Damien, we've just been talking about some of the challenges that people face as they head into their older years, you know, to live in their own homes. And obviously people want to live in their own homes. So I guess, so, you know, some of the difficult conversations that you might have in terms of being able to offer support is the fact that people don't necessarily want the help, even if they need it.
1: Yes, unfortunately, the families have a big issue where you're, let's say, stubborn, or we go independent, you know, either one. But the independence of that age group is such that they are resistant to support and they don't want to put on anyone. So the sons and daughters generally hit a brick wall. They'll keep on it and call us very, very frustrated. We have many daughters call us up in tears going, I really just don't know what to do. We encourage them to book the meeting anyway, you know, and arrange for us to talk to mum or dad. We're very good at what we do. There's a lot of professionals out there that are exceptionally good at what they do. So getting them in front of someone else, because they do listen to other people rather than, I know my mum and dad don't listen to me, you know, despite the fact of my experience in this sector and what we're doing. So we know that as long as you can get them to talk to someone else, they will listen, they will take it on board, and sometimes you've got to ambush them. they may not appreciate it straight away, but with that professional talking to them, or people that with the experience talking to them, we soon talk them off the ledge and smooth things over.
0: And obviously, you know, the point of this is that I know we're kind of approaching it from that, you know, that stubbornness and the not wanting help, the wanting to be independent. But I guess the conversation you're having is actually that this is people to helping to stay independent and to stay in their own home, you know, when you're getting them to think through, you know, particular scenarios.
1: Yeah, so I was saying earlier, we were actually at the care show at the NEC Wednesday and Thursday of last week, and it was so eye-opening. The whole show was focused on retirement and living and independent living. I suppose what was so obvious there is, and what came across, because we were able to sit in what was called the executive club and sort of have a round table event with other leaders in the industry. And what's very clear is there is almost a transition that's immediate. So where people are living on their own in their home, and then suddenly it's, oh, hang on, do I have to move into a care home? Do I sell up? Do I move into something smaller, downsize? It just comes up on them so quickly, because things happen so quickly. So what there seemingly isn't enough of out there is the awareness and the promotion of getting prepared for it. So there's lots of stuff about leaving all your money to charities and you know, your will and everything else, but what about the transition that happens as you get older and your mobility changes and things? So there isn't enough on out there in the media and you know, on telly, etc., that helps the elderly understand what's coming.
0: And I guess, you know, no one really sort of knows what's going to come until it happens. So it's, I guess, recognising, you know, that changes are going to happen in terms of, you know, sort of being aware that you might need to have some conversations around, you know, support to help you get there, whether that's in your own home or if it is, like you say, you know, downsizing or moving into alternate accommodation.
1: Yes. So it takes years, obviously. You know, as we get older, it spans over a significant period of time. Hopefully as long as possible, that is cut short because of things that happened that maybe didn't need to happen or could have been avoided, etc. People doing too much, taking too many risks, etc. The awareness is probably the biggest thing. If they are made more aware, if there was more information available to them, and for all of us, I think, in marketing, isn't it? It's see something seven times before you really get it, which is why you market on all sorts of different channels. And then, our opinion is there needs to be more of that. So we're trying to do our bit to make people aware that actually start thinking about the changes and actually start getting help in before you need it, because after something happens, it's almost too late.
0: And I suppose when it comes to these conversations around support, is that it isn't necessarily things that people need, you know, day in, day out, is it? It might just be, you know, sort of every now and again, you know, sort of if it is the first time people are getting support in.
1: Yes. Apart from all the daily chores, let's say, keeping your home well maintained. So keeping your home well maintained, if we start there, looking good from the outside, cared for, stops the rogue traders banging on the door. So immediately keeps, you know, them safer from having unscrupulous people approach them. So, but it also keeps them feeling house proud, if we coin a term from the Wicks, you know, being proud as a peacock. I love that, because that's how they felt all their life. They've looked after their home, you know, their home is their castle. But suddenly it starts slipping, and the bits that then are obvious from the street view attracts this unwanted attention. So they're not only getting bombarded from the phone calls of all the scam companies, etc., but they're now getting their doors knocked and people saying, I'll do this for you. And we met a gentleman just last night, same thing, you know, someone knocked on the door, did a job for him, didn't do a great job, which left him trying to get up ladders and finish it off because there's no recourse for it. It is very much a case of it's a frustrating time for them because the changes happen almost without them realizing.
0: And this is the thing, is that in terms of the kind of things that people might need support with, you know, might change over time. So like, as you say, if it might be actually it's the bigger jobs, the, you know, like the exterior of the house and things that people need help with to start with, but in time that might, you know, turn to sort of more day-to-day type chores over time.
1: Yeah, so things build up very quickly in a home. Dust just keeps developing and happening. So what goes first is all the basics, isn't it? It's well, I can't do that, and I haven't got the energy to do that, or I'm nearly falling over doing this. So you go into most elderly people's homes that live on their own, you know, is it being well maintained, looked after inside? They'll keep the pots washed, and they'll do, you know, do the dinners, and they'll empty the bins and things. But is the carpet being cleaned properly? Is the, you know, are the rugs being kept nice and flat, which is a major trip hazard, and they're not generally. So is the house getting cluttered? Absolutely. So all of this starts building up very, you know, gradually. But before they know it, because time goes by so quickly, before they know it, they're in a state where the house is cluttered, it's unsafe, it's full of dust, which they're breathing in all the time, which doesn't help them, more trip hazards, etc. And unfortunately, more ladies fall in the home, more gents fall in the garden, where they're unable to maintain it and keep the paths free of weeds, etc., etc. So it's a gradual but steady build-up of all these things.
0: And obviously, when you come back, David, we're going to talk about some of the topics in more detail, because obviously there are particular, you know, sort of pain points that people can face, you know, sort of heading into, you know, sort of their older years living in their own home. And as much as, you know, we don't want to think about them, the reality is that getting support with them can actually make things a lot safer, can't it?
1: Yes, whether we like it or not, old age comes to us all. How prepared we are for them is what will make a difference as to how much longer we remain living that quality of life that we really want to live. There's too many elderly and vulnerable people living in a way that they shouldn't be, you know. So quality of life is so important. They deserve it. They've worked hard all their life. You don't want to get to a point where, having put all that effort in, etc., to get to a point where you're not really living the life you deserve to live.
0: And I think that, you know, that's a great place to leave it, in terms of, you know, a place, you know, to think about. Because, as I say, as we come back to talk about other topics in more detail, you know, we'll look at, you know, some of those pain points, and, you know, sort of explore really what can support with those. But it's been a fascinating conversation this morning. So leave me to say thank you very much to my guest this morning, Damien from the Locally We Do Group. Thanks for joining us on the show today.
1: Thanks, Paul. It's been amazing. Look forward to the next chat.
0: It is the Erewash Sound Breakfast Show. It's me, Paul, with you still to come. Then news and sport headlines in just a moment. After music from Supertramp now, this is The Logical Song on Erewash Sound.

0: Supertramp and the Logical Song on Erewash Sound. Still to come then for you Wednesday morning. We'll check the travel news in the next 15 minutes and the Cardigans place for you next.
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0: The latest news headlines at 8:41. A man who was mauled to death by a tiger after managing to climb into its enclosure at a Yorkshire zoo had been suffering from mental illness for a number of years. That's what the family of 23-year-old William Chapman have said in a statement after his death on Saturday. Pope Leo has been diagnosed with lung cancer following his surgery in a hospital in Rome yesterday. The Vatican says the pontiff's expected to remain in hospital for around a week. Around 600,000 people are now without power after Russian strikes hit Ukraine overnight. Later, the Prime Minister is expected to announce more military support when he hosts Ukraine's leader Volodymyr Zelensky at Downing Street. And a rise in deaths linked to dust from cutting kitchen counters has prompted the Health and Safety Executive to look into whether factories are following guidelines. Data from Sky News shows concerns were raised at more than half of first visits made by inspectors.
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0: With your morning sports news now, here's Colin Besley.
3: Pressure's continuing to build on Manchester United head coach Michael Carrick. They lost 2-0 at Atletico Madrid in the Champions League, registering just 2 wins in 9 games across all competitions. Immediately after the defeat, United defender Lisandro Martinez lashed out at the club's hierarchy and lack of summer investment. It caught Carrick on the hop.
4: Straight after a game, for me, is not the time to talk about that interview because I've not seen it. I don't doubt the togetherness or the willingness to do things to win, so I know results-wise and it's easy to look and think there's something deeply wrong because we haven't won enough games, so I understand that.
3: Arsenal maintain their winning start in the competition in easing past Lille 3-0. Manchester City have their first home game since being found guilty of breaking Premier League financial rules when they welcome Paris Saint-Germain this evening. Before that, Liverpool are in Austria to face LASK, followed by Aston Villa against Turkish side Fenerbahce. Football fans say a landmark report on the state of club finances must be an alarm call leading to lasting change. 94% made losses last season, despite earning £9 billion. It also found 32 sites wouldn't survive more than a month without owners funding them. England can look forward to a qualification playoff final against Ukraine after taking another step closer to next summer's Women's World Cup. Serena Wiegmann's side thrashed Greece 5-0 in Leicester, 8-1 on aggregate. Scotland are also through 5-2 overall, having got past the Czech Republic 3-2. Wales will next face Norway over 2 legs after a 4-0 win against Albania, 3-0 on the night, and Northern Ireland went down 7-1 to Portugal over both games, while Republic of Ireland hammered Kazakhstan 12-0 on aggregate. Championship leaders Swansea made it 4 wins in a row with a 1-0 victory over Millwall, but the game was overshadowed by allegations of racist abuse with police investigating. And Middlesbrough kept the pressure on by getting past Stoke 3-2. And Africa's to get its first Formula One Grand Prix in about 40 years. Rwanda's been chosen to host the race from the early 2030s. A 10-year contract's been signed.
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0: It's the Cardigans and Loveful on Erewash Sound. I'd just like to say a very good morning to the team with Kev the Dentist on Queen Elizabeth Way in Kirkhallam. Now, Kev the Dentist is a member of the Erewash Sound 100 Club Business Directory. 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It is a Wednesday morning. It's me, Paul, with you. I'm here until Emma Duffy takes over with your happy half hour, putting a smile onto your face, getting your workday morning firmly underway. Before we wrap up today, our retro chart takes us back to 1984. We'll get you our number three single on the countdown after nine today. Before nine, though, we've got a check of the latest travel news. We've got my record of the week from James Blunt, all on the way for you next.
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0: It's 10 to 9, an update to the travel news. And Town Street in Sandyacre, there is queuing traffic up to the crossroads with Derby Road. There are queues as well on Longmoor Lane heading up to the crossroads. It's due to roadworks at the junction, causing delays of up to 10 minutes in each direction. Rushy Lane in Sandyacre, there's still queuing traffic heading down towards the M1 and A52. Other side, Bostock's Lane in Long Eaton, that's also queuing up to the M1 and A52, with traffic heavy along Petersham Road, back to the Wilsthorpe Island. Nottingham Road in Long Eaton, that is busy out of the town centre from the Green out towards Toton. There is also queuing traffic on the approach to the Green on Derby Road. Tamworth Road in Sawley, roadworks and temporary lights at the Harrington Bridge are causing queues both ways between Draycott Road and Sawley Marina. And Ladywood Road in Kirkhallam, queues heading into Ilkeston at Little Hallam Hill. On the rails, trains departing on time out of both Long Eaton and Ilkeston stations in the next hour. If you can update me, 88440 is my text number. Start your message with the word Erewash, as long as it's safe and legal to do so. More travel news to come in 20 minutes.
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It's about those unwelcome late night thoughts that arrive when you're trying to sleep. It's the opening track of his new album Airplane Mode, and he says it's what he's always wanted his music to sound like. That is my record of the week this week, new from James Blunt. It's called Circles. 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Hosted by Sally Peacock, the podcast explores the stories behind businesses across Erewash and the people who run them. And in this episode, Sally talks to Binder and Wayne from Orange Box Self Storage, who are sponsors of Erewash Sound Drive. They share how the family business has grown over 15 years, how the storage industry has changed, and why, despite all the technology, people remain firmly at the heart of what they do. 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

0: It's Soft Sound and Tainted Love. It's the Erewash Sound Breakfast Show with me, Paul, for your Wednesday morning. I'm here until Emma Duffy takes over with your happy half hour, putting a smile onto your face and getting your workday morning firmly underway. Before we wrap up on today's show, we'll get you a final check of the travel news, what's happening out and about on the roads and the trains. And our retro chart continues back to 1984 to get you our number three single on the countdown, right after the latest news and sport headlines at 9 o'clock.
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4: From the Sky News Centre at 9, the family of a man killed by a tiger at a zoo in Doncaster say it's up for the coroner to decide what part his mental illness played in his death. In a statement, relatives of William Chapman claim he was prescribed strong medication. Questions remain over how the 23-year-old was able to get into the animal's enclosure at Yorkshire Wildlife Park on Saturday. Dr. Campbell Mearns, an expert in zoology.
5: The nature of the boundary of the enclosure is determined by the species that's in there, and also the expectation that generally people are not going to try and enter the enclosure. There are some zoos that do need their standards to be improved. Yorkshire Wildlife Park is not one of them.
4: Pope Leo has been diagnosed with lung cancer following his surgery in a hospital in Rome yesterday. The Vatican say the pontiff's expected to remain in hospital for around a week. Around 600,000 people are now without power after Russian strikes hit Ukraine overnight. Later, the Prime Minister is expected to announce more military support when he hosts Volodymyr Zelensky at Downing Street. A rise in deaths linked to dust from cutting kitchen counters has prompted the Health and Safety Executive to look into whether factories are following guidelines. Data from Sky News shows concerns were raised at more than half of visits made by inspectors. Manchester United manager Michael Carrick says they were beaten by a good team at Atletico Madrid last night. United fell behind early and went on to lose 2-0 with Lenny Yoro sent off. The team's now without a victory in their last five games across all competitions. Carrick says the players are disappointed after their latest defeat.
6: The boys are hurting. They're passionate. They want to do well. They're definitely hurting. They

0: they're trying to do the right things, they're trying to work, they want to improve, they want to listen. Tonight can happen, you know. It's a really tough place to come. They're a really good team, played in the semi-final last year. They're a good team.
1: Arsenal were 3-0 winners over Lille. That's the latest. I'm Kat Suave.
2: And from Erewash Sound, I'm Sarah Buck. A man has been arrested after a police pursuit from Heena to Kotmaney. Officers recovered suspected Class A and B drugs, cash and mobile phones after the vehicle became wedged between a parked car and a wall in Bridge Street. The 25-year-old man from Nottinghamshire was arrested on suspicion of possessing Class A drugs with intent to supply. Police are appealing for witnesses and anyone with CCTV, doorbell or dashcam footage from around 3 p.m. on Wednesday the 7th of October in the Bridge Street area of Kotmaney. Meanwhile, Ilkeston is gearing up for its 774th charter fair. The 5 days of rides, stalls and family entertainment are held around the marketplace and surrounding streets, and it opens at 6 p.m. on Wednesday the 21st of October. The Mayor's official opening takes place at noon on Thursday, October the 22nd, and the first 2 hours on Sunday will be a quiet period without lights or music to make the event more accessible. And finally, an Ilkeston cleaning business has been shortlisted for Best Cleaning Company at the prestigious UK Small Business Awards. Aim to Clean, founded by Amy Harrison just 17 months ago, has been recognised for its performance, innovation and continued commitment to excellence. And it will compete against businesses from across the country at the awards ceremony in Birmingham on December the 19th. There's more news online at erewashsound.com.
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2: Chilly and bright, but cloud and wind increases as the day develops, remaining dry with a maximum temperature of 17 degrees.
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5: It's 4 minutes past nine. A very good morning to you and welcome along. It is the final half an hour of the Erewash Sound Breakfast Show, but it's your Wednesday the 14th of October. It's me, Paul Stacey, with you through until 9:30. That is when Emma Duffy's here with your happy half hour, putting a smile onto your face and getting your workday morning firmly underway. Gordon's away on his jollies, but Jeff Martin sits in once again through your morning and into the afternoon from 10. Tom Lamb's got your afternoon show, that is from 1 today, and Lee Everest is on Erewash Sound Drive with your travel news for your way home between 4 and 7. Our final check of the travel news this morning in just a moment after our retro chart is back to 1984.
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It's 9:05 on the Erewash Sound Breakfast Show. It's where we count down the chart from this week, but not from this year. And all this week, we are heading back to October of 1984. Years ago this week, your top 10 was looking something like this. At 10, John Waite and Missing You. At 9, Paul Young and I'm Gonna Tear Your Playhouse Down. And at 8, it was Ray Parker Jr. and Ghostbusters. At 7, The Style Council was Shout to the Top. And just missing out on a play this week, at number 6, it was The Cars and Drive. Those songs missing out on a play because we started our retro chart Monday at 5, up 4 from last week's 9 for Giorgio Moroder and Philip Oakey, together in Electric Dreams. Yesterday at 4, it was up 2 from last week's 6 for Paul McCartney and No More Lonely Nights. As we continue our retro chart back to October of 1984, 42 years ago this week, we had a faller at number 3, down 1 from last week's 2. At 3, this is Culture Club and The War Song.

0: Down one place from last week's two to number three on our retro chart, back to October of 1984. That's Culture Club and The War Song. So then, where do we go for our number two single? We continue our retro chart back 42 years ago this week, just after nine, on tomorrow's Erewash Sound Breakfast Show.
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0: It's 9:10, final check of the travel news this morning. And Town Street in Sandyacre, there is queuing traffic up to the crossroads with Derby Road. Queues as well on Longmoor Lane as well, heading up to the crossroads. It's due to roadworks at the junction, causing delays of up to 10 minutes each way. Derby Road in Long Eaton, there's heavy traffic from the Wilsthorpe Island as you head towards the Green. And Tamworth Road in Sawley, there are roadworks and temporary lights at the Harrington Bridge that is causing queues both ways between Draycott Road and Sawley Marina. On the rails, trains departing on time out of Long Eaton and Ilkeston stations in the next hour. That is what I have for you this morning. There is more travel news throughout the day on our website. Just head to the travel pages of erewashsound.com for all the very latest. And keeping you posted throughout the afternoon, it is Lee Everest on Erewash Sound Drive with your travel news between 4 and 7. Before we go on the Erewash Sound Breakfast Show, this is the Isley Brothers and This Old Heart of Mine.

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Thank you very much for your company on the show today. It's been great to have you along. It's me, Paul, then, back with you tomorrow morning from 7. We'll do it all over again. And tomorrow being a Thursday, of course, we've got my quiz all about numbers. Vital statistics with Jason's Pharmacy, proudly serving Longeaton and Woolerton for NHS and private prescriptions, and the Pharmacy First service. We'll have another teaser for you to get your tea stuck into. We'll do that for you just before 8 on tomorrow's show. Also, as well, another play of my record of the week from James Blunt. Our retro chart continues back to 1984 for our number 2 single, and of course, all the latest news, sport and travel updates to get you on your way tomorrow morning from 7. If you want to drop me a line in the meantime, I would love to hear from you. As always, you can find me on Instagram. I am there at Paul Stacey Show. Or you can drop me an email to paul.stacey@erewashsound.com. And whatever you're up to today, I hope you have a lovely Wednesday. Weather-wise, then, not looking too bad at all today, then. Dry day in store. There is going to be some cloud around, but sunshine with it, too. And getting fairly warm when we see the sunshine as well. Highs today of 17 degrees Celsius, so not too bad at all. Maybe another chance to get the washing out on the line today. I hope you have a lovely one, whatever you're doing. For me, then, after been building up with my recovery runs, hoping to go out for a very short run today. That is kind of what I've got in store today, so fingers crossed that all goes to plan on my dinner break today. And then later on this evening, me and my other half David, we're off out for our date night tonight. We'll be off out into Longeaton, out for a meal. Looking forward to that very much indeed. But whatever it is that you're doing, have a great one. Emma's up next with your happy half hour before we go on the Erewash Sound Breakfast Show. I've got music for you from No Doubt and Don't Speak. No.

0: I've got some Will Young and Leave Right Now still to come. And we're round off with Kylie Minogue, Better the Devil You Know, before 9:30.
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0: There are your songs you've got coming up on the way. Later today on Erewash Sound, it's Lee Everest on Erewash Sound Drive. You've got your travel news sorted for your way home. That is between 4 and 7. Tom Lamb is here for your afternoon show. That's from 1 today. Jeff Martin sits in for Gordon, who's away on his jollies at the moment. Jeff with you through the morning and into the afternoon from 10. And Emma Duffy is up next for your happy half hour. Have a lovely Wednesday, whatever you're doing. I'll see you bright and early tomorrow morning at 7.
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4: Good morning to you all. It is a Wednesday, happy hump day. It is the happy half hour with myself, Emma. Thanks there to Paul for the breakfast show this morning, and he'll be back with you from 7am tomorrow. Got some great music on the way from Marvin Gaye and Curiosity Killed the Cat. But starting today, this is Olivia Rodrigo, Stupid Song, right here on Erewash Sound.
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Curiosity Killed the Cat. That's Misfit playing for you here on Wednesday's Happy Half Hour. I'm going to play that and say a very good morning to the team at Cooper's Dog Grooming. They're based on Bath Street in Ilkeston and they're a member of the Erewash Sound 100 Club Business Directory. 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And you can see all the benefits of that over at erewashsound.com. Coming up now though, this is Marvin Gaye.

Marvin Gaye with a little help from Kim Weston there. It Takes Two playing for you here on Wednesday's Happy Half Hour. Right, don't you go anywhere. Got some great music on the way next from the Spice Girls and Five Star.

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the Spice Girls, Say You'll Be There, the video where David Beckham first saw Victoria for the first time and fell in love. Oh, what a, we love a sweet romantic story here at Erewash Sound. 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

Five Star playing for you here on Wednesday's Happy Half Hour. At 10, you have got the fantastic Jeff Martin. He's sitting in for Gordon Slaney this week, and he's going to be taking you through your Wednesday morning daytime. And I'll be back tomorrow with another Happy Half Hour from 9:30. Taking us up to the news at 10, though. This is 5. Keep on moving, and I'll see you soon.

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5: From the Sky News Centre at 10. The family of a man who was killed by a tiger at a zoo have criticised deeply offensive posts online about his death. They say William Chapman was dealing with significant mental illness before going into the enclosure at Yorkshire Wildlife Park. Donald Trump's posted an AI video of him hugging the tiger on his Truth Social platform. Volodymyr Zelensky's accused Russia of ostentatious disrespect towards the US after apparently violating their energy ceasefire. Donald Trump claimed both sides would stop strikes, but more than 600,000 people in Ukraine are now without power after overnight drone and missile attacks. The first day of Russell Brand's rape and sexual assault trial begins shortly. The actor and comedian is accused of seven offences from 1999 to 2009. He's pleaded not guilty to all of the allegations. Our crime correspondent Martin Brunt explains what today is likely to look like.
6: We'll get the opening speech from the prosecutor, which will be a broad outline of the evidence against, as the prosecution sees it, the evidence against Russell Brand. And we might get some indication in that opening statement about the kind of witnesses we're going to hear from.
5: The Pope has been diagnosed with lung cancer. In a medical bulletin, the Vatican says the pontiff's surgery yesterday to remove a lower lobe of his right lung was successful. Leo, who's 71, is recovering in hospital. Gavin Ashenden, who's associate editor of the Catholic Herald, says the pontiff will have support from people all around the world.
7: It's completely unique, so I imagine it's going to cause a headache to the people organising the diary. But the fact is that we're all mortal, we're lent our lives, we have to return them. We have no rights to a future program. The same is true of the Pope as anybody else, so we'll have to pray that he gets better.
5: And around 1.7 million households won't turn on the heating this winter because they're concerned about the cost. Usage says just under a fifth of homes will put it off. That's the latest. I'm Kat Suave.
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8: Chilly and bright, but cloud and wind increases as the day develops, remaining dry with a maximum temperature of 17 degrees.
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0: And a very good Wednesday hump day morning to you. My name's Jeff. I'm sitting in for Gordon this week. Well, I'm sitting in Monday, Tuesday, Wednesday. So my last day sitting in today. Big thanks to Emma Duffy for a wonderful happy half hour. She'll be returning tomorrow at 9:30. So let's get the music underway straight away. Sam Fender here with Olivia Dean.
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3: Looking for a local business? You'll find a range of companies

Bush had Running Up That Hill. I remember that the first time around, and before that Sam Fender and Olivia Dean and Rain Me In. And I seem to be watching, especially at night, I seem to be watching more YouTube videos than actually TV programs. Maybe that's just me. And because on my 70s show, Back to the 70s, which is Sunday 5 till 7, quick plug, it's a 70s thing. We did all about Swap Shop. You remember? Multicoloured Swap Shop. And doing a bit of research for that, and came across a lovely interview with Kate Bush after she just sort of broke onto the scene and was taking calls from the youngsters tuning into Multicoloured Swap Shop. And yeah, it was rather good. Okay, I'll give you a bit of Take That in a moment, but first of all, let's

0: think that was originally done in the 70s by a strange sounding band called 100 Ton and a Feather, or something like that. Now, do you fancy a fantastic night of live music? Of course you do. You can enjoy the West End Sings, the musical of Phil Collins and Genesis. It's Friday the 30th of October, 7:30 at the wonderful Repton 400 Hall Theatre. You can hear legendary hits which include In the Air Tonight, Against All Odds, Invisible Touch and Easy Lover, performed by five sensational West End stars. And here's the great deal. You can get two Lucky Dips tickets, which are in the stalls, so you're going to have a good view. You can get them for just £30. So two tickets, yet for just £30. 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Yeah, get them while you still can. There is a limited amount. And on the way, we've got some Peter Gabriel, and Lady Gaga plays next.
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That's Lady Gaga and Poker Face, which, if my memory serves me rightly, is Mark Bennett's, one of Mark Bennett's favourite songs. He'll be WhatsApping me as we speak if I've got that wrong. Anyway, good morning to everyone at Curves Jib, Fitness for Women, on Allsworth Road in Ilkeston, and they are a member of the Erewash Sound 100 Business Club Directory. And if you want to get mentions for your business on the radio, as well as other benefits too, then check out the 100 Club Business Directory. You can do that on erewashsound.com. We'd love to have you aboard. All the money raised from that, of course, goes to help us keeping bringing true local radio to you here in Erewash. Now, before we play Sledgehammer, Peter Gabriel, I'm just going to tell you that I had a bit of fortune recently, had a little bit of luck, and I'll tell you all about it in a moment. Let's get Peter Gabriel on.

0: Amen Corner, and If Paradise Is Half As Nice, with the lead singer Andy Fairweather Lowe, had a really distinctive voice from the 1960s. Now, as I was mentioning, had a bit of good fortune. So, you know, we do the giving lottery here at Erawash Sad, where it goes between good causes, all the money, and a bit to Erawash Sad as well, so it keeps us going. Costs just a pound, and you could win 25 grand. So, I had this email from the giving lottery, said I was a winner, and I'd have won £25. So, you know what? I'm happy with that. That's 25 quid. And then pretty much two emails below that, it was the postcode lottery saying you're a winner. So I'm thinking, wow, this is it. Is Jason Donovan or Davina McCall going to be knocking on my door with that big check? But anyway, I read further down and it's actually only 15 quid. So I guess I've been saved from that.
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2: 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And this Saturday night, Courtney May sings hits from across the decades. 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On Saturday from 8:30, B2 are a duo with covers from the 60s to today. 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This Friday at 8, the Latch Lifter on South Street, Ilkeston, hosts the Santa Carla Vampire Hunters. 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It's Pie Night on Tuesday. 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And serving from the Latch Lifter, Prapai Thai, dish of authentic Thai food, Thursday to Sunday to eat in or take away. 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The Boathouse at Shodlow Marina have cash bingo every Thursday from 7:30. 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Their Facebook page has all the details. 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On Saturday night, top local artist Luke BP plays the best covers. See the White Line at Sawley on Facebook for regular entertainment updates. Over at the Top Club in Stanley Common on Belper Road, bingo is played every Tuesday night from 7:30 and Sunday from 12:30, whilst quiz night is every Thursday from 9. You can also see and hear Lindsay Hardy sing classic covers on Saturday from 9. 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At the Risley Park, Derby Road Risley, on Thursday the 29th of October, the Halloween Murder Mystery Dining Experience is a whodunit night with fancy dress most welcome. 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And Friday night at the Spanish Bar in Ilkeston, it's one of the country's top tributes to Robbie Williams from 8:30. 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Follow what's happening on their Facebook page, Spanish Bar Official. 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

0: Sombra here at Erawash Sound. My name's Jeff. Very, very good morning to you. Hope your morning's going well. And we're on hump day now, aren't we? So it's all downhill to the weekend. Now, West Hallam Community Centre plays host to a weekly badminton session every Wednesday evening between 7 and 8. So you can get down tonight if you want. You can have some fun, get involved with the sport and or apply pre-existing skills. New members are very welcome to join this friendly group at the cost of just £2 per session. It's all at the West Hallam Community Centre, based on Station Road in the village. And it says if you go along to take part, don't forget to tell the Erawash Sound send you. Now, anything you hear on the station, you go along and support it. Do tell them that Erawash Sound sent you, because then that gives them confidence to come back, and we'll give them another shout out as well. Okay, on the way we've got T-Rex, looking forward to that, to get it on, and I'm going to get the Flock of Seagulls on next.
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Flock of Seagulls, Brian and O'Malbion. Yes, they're the team. It's Airwash Sound. My name's Jeff, in for Gordon, for today. Then I'm not sure who's with you tomorrow, actually. But I'm sure it'll be somebody absolutely brilliant. So, what was I going to tell you? Oh, yes, I've lost something that's dear to me. And I'm not quite sure where I've put it. And do you know what it is? I'll tell you in a minute.

In America, they changed the name of it to Bang a Gong, I think. That's what it said. So you've got an American version of that on the thing. It says Bang a Gong. Right, let's run into our news juncture right now, and then I'll tell you what I've lost with this one from the beautiful South.

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7: From the Sky News Centre at 11, the family of a man killed by a tiger at Yorkshire Wildlife Park say deeply offensive media content about the incident is causing them severe distress. In a statement, relatives of William Chapman are asking people to stop sharing images and footage. The 23-year-old entered the animal's enclosure on Saturday. Dr. Campbell Mearns, an expert in zoology.
8: The nature of the boundary of the enclosure is determined by the species that's in there, and also the expectation that generally people are not going to try and enter the enclosure. There are some zoos that do need their standards to be improved. Yorkshire Wildlife Park is not one of them.
7: A man's body has been recovered after a fishing boat went missing off the Outer Hebrides. It was sailing off Port of Ness on the Isle of Lewis. Two people remain missing. Around 600,000 people in Ukraine are without power after Russian drone and missile attacks overnight. Volodymyr Zelensky claims they hit crucial energy infrastructure in Kyiv and Kharkiv in violation of a ceasefire proposed by Donald Trump. The Ukrainian leader will visit Downing Street today for talks with the Prime Minister in a show of support after the US President's diesel deal with Moscow. Josh McAllister's a government minister.
9: No one wants to be in a position where the US is such a big player, is making decisions that make the Ukrainian position that much more difficult. So what we want to do is support President Zelensky.
7: Russell Brand says he feels hopeful of good outcomes as prosecutors prepare to open their case in his rape and sexual assault trial. The comedians arrived at court accused of 7 offences, which he denies. Households could see a combined £240 million taken off their water bills by 2030. The regulator says it's because of poor supplier performance. And scientists have discovered a new species of dinosaur. The long-clawed predator was discovered on the Isle of Wight. That's the latest. I'm Kat Suave.
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10: Chilly and bright, but cloud and wind increases as the day develops, remaining dry with a maximum temperature of 17 degrees.
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11: No, it's not Gordon, it's Jeff with you this particular Wednesday hump day. I do hope it's going very well indeed. I'll be telling you, I've lost something there. Well, sort of dear to me. I'll be telling you what that is in a moment or two, but I want to play some music first. This is You Can Call Me Al, and this is Paul Simon.
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There we go, that's the Searchers. When you walk in the room, one that the band played at, not last year's, but the years before, I think Goldmine Gathering, had a few people, well, say two or three people, ask me about this year. Sadly, we're not having a Goldmine Gathering this year. Things beyond our control have contributed to that, but all being well, you never know, it might be back for next year. Now, I was telling you I'd lost something, and it is my Erewash Sound cap. Yeah, I've got this nice little Erewash Sound cap that I like to wear when I'm going around the borough advertising the radio station. And the last time I remember having it was last Tuesday. So I went into the hub up in Ilkeston for a coffee. And so I don't know whether I've left it there. So if you guys are listening up there at the hub in Ilkeston, did you find my cap? Let me know if you did. And then I came down here to the radio station, and Paul had a look for me yesterday, and I've had a look, couldn't find it anywhere, so I don't know, maybe it's fallen somewhere down the back of somewhere, you know how it does. But if anybody sees my Erewash Sound cap, let me know. Okay, let's have some Robbie Williams.

0: How much time for your Wednesday morning, and hope your hump day is going well. Looking forward to lunch, are you? Yeah, well, don't forget we've got the disco at dinner in a moment or two. Now then, need to tell you that the latest episode of the Airwash Sound Business Show podcast is now available, hosted by Sally Peacock. 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In this episode, Sally talks to Binder and Wayne from the Orange Box Self Storage, sponsors of Airwash Sound Drive. 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

0: A squeeze hourglass, listening to it at Aerowash Sound. My name's Jeff, in for Gordon today. Good to have your company. Now we've got the big voice of Barry White for you right now. And this is the sort of stuff that we play on a Sunday night when we get together for Back to the 70s. Can't get enough of your love, babe.
1: I've heard people say that too much of anything is not good for you, baby. But I don't know about that. There's many times that we've loved and we've shared love and made love. It doesn't seem to me like it's enough.

No One, Alicia Keys here at Error Sound. I've just been seeing, you know, you get strolling through your social media feeds as you do, and of course there's loads of I'll say the word quietly, Christmas stuff coming up, you know, the C word, isn't they? And a particular calendar, so one that really interests me, I'll tell you about it in a moment. I'm toying with the idea of getting it. Well, it's not a calendar, no, it's not. It's an advent calendar, so it is a calendar, but yeah, again, some lots coming up at the moment. But anyway, I'll tell you a bit about that in a moment. First, I want to play you this song. It's called Little Miss Mystery. It's from the Philadelphia Flyers. My friend Mark Wesley actually wrote and recorded this back in 1976. He wrote and produced it, I should say, the band Philadelphia Flyers. Lead singer Leroy Brown recorded it back in 1976, and it's just been released, and I love it. Hope you like it too.

0: She's a star, James. Before that, Little Miss Mystery from the Philadelphia Flyers. And hello there to everyone at Morley's Print and Publishing. Patrick down there, always good to us. They're on Park Road, Ilkeston, and they're a member of our Erewash Sound 100 Club Business Directory. Don't forget, if you'd like your business to be on the directory, all the benefits that that brings, including getting mentions for your business on the radio, it costs less than a couple of quid a week. Well worth doing. So on the way, I'm going to be talking advent calendars, and I'm going to play the Beach Boys next.
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Yeah, we'd have snapped your hand off for that, wouldn't we? About 2 months ago, 8 weeks ago, surfing. Yeah, anything to get in the water and keep cool. How things change. Yeah, so I've been looking on social media. I keep getting fed these calendars, probably because I've looked at them. Advent calendars. And you can get... what they come in is little boxes. Instead of getting your little bit of chocolate, you get something more. I mean, the one I've been looking at is London buses. I really are quite into London buses. There's something magical about them. And yeah, you get all the 25 days or whatever it is, you get either a different London bus, everything from almost like the Austrian one to the big new ones that are down there now, and of course, you know, the old ones as well. And or you get a bus stop or a little lamp or something like that, an underground station sign. And I thought it's really good. I've been having a look at those. Of course, I've had a look at it now. It comes up every 2 minutes. So if anybody's buying me an advent calendar, consider that. It's good for my diet as well. But I'm sure they won't. Hey, let's get him back into some music for you right now. This is Boogie Box Iron, their version of Jive Talk.

0: us all night.
1: Hey, that's Miles Smith. 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My name's Jeff. What's yours? We're going to break for our little news junction, top of the hour, in a moment or two. So first, I want to squeeze in this one from

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4: From the Sky News Centre at midday, Russell Brand's rape and sexual assault trial is now underway in London. A court's heard he was a ruthless sexual predator and women were simply a means to an end for him. The comedian denies seven offences between 1999 and 2009. The family of the man mauled to death by a tiger at Yorkshire Wildlife Park say he suffered from significant mental illness for a number of years. 23-year-old William Chapman died after entering the enclosure on Saturday. Hundreds of thousands of people in Ukraine are without power after overnight strikes by Russia. Volodymyr Zelensky claims plants were hit in Kyiv, Kharkiv and Lutsk in direct violation of the ceasefire put forward by Donald Trump. The leader of Ukraine's meeting Andy Burnham later in a show of unity following the US president's diesel deal with Moscow. Sir Adam Thompson's a former UK ambassador to NATO.
5: Trump wants to show before the US midterm elections that he is doing something about high diesel prices, even though those high prices are driven far more by President Trump's war against Iran than they are by Ukrainian action.
4: Doctors have found cancer as they were operating on Pope Leo in Rome yesterday. The pontiff is now expected to stay in hospital for around a week while he recovers from surgery. A new recruitment drive's hoping to create 10,000 extra places in foster care across England. The government's putting £88 million into the scheme. Foster carer Mike Jones says it provides a safe space for vulnerable children.
6: The minimum requirements are an extra bedroom and the capacity to provide love and care to kids. And I think if everyone really took a good look into their hearts, I think a lot of people would say that is what they can offer to people.
4: And households could see a combined £240 million taken off their water bills by 2030. The regulator's proposing to hit a raft of firms with penalties. That's the latest. I'm Kat Suave.
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7: Chilly and bright, but cloud and wind increases as the day develops, remaining dry with a maximum temperature of 17 degrees.
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8: And a very good, is it morning or afternoon? It's sort of like the changeover, isn't it? Now, anyway, my name is Jeff. I do know that. And I'm sitting in for Gordon for 2 or 3 days this week. Shouldn't be my last stint, I reckon, today. But it's been lovely being with you, playing you all this great music and having a bit of a chat. Anyway, shut up, Jeff, and get on with playing some more music. And we're going to kick it all off this hour with Elton John.
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0: came today, but had to go to visit you, you never know.
1: We'll let it go right to the end. Books Fizz, Land of Make-Believe. I've got a nice a copy of that in a nice picture bag. I think it's actually my sister's, but don't tell her. It's in my collection at the moment. Elton John kicks us off with Are You Ready for Love? And we'll continue with this one. This is Cat's Eye and Animal at Erewash Sound.

0: Tasman Archer, Sleepy Satellite, and I don't know how many up there they're going to have time to sleep. I mean, remember the first ones going up, old enough to remember now. You know, it must be like the M1 up in space with the satellites up there. And before that, Cat's Eye and Animal. Now, this is, I was reading this, is quite interesting, that evidently Derby University have opened a new pop-up charity shop at the university, the first of its kind, based, as I say, in the university, and it's located at their Kellison Road campus and open throughout term time. The shop offers affordable and sustainable shopping while raising vital funds to support local hospice care, and the money that they're raising, each purchase helps Treetops over there in Risley, providing nursing care and emotional support to people while with life-limiting diseases and their families across the community. So if you find yourself at all in Derby University, pop in, see if you can grab yourself a bargain. I'm going to get Alexis Jordan on next one.
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Alexis Jordan, Happiness. Nice to have a happy tune, it is for sure. Okay, let's roll into our disco at dinner. We got your lunch ready. Pop it down and jump on your feet. Let's have a little bit of a jig round. We're going to set it off with this one, which I absolutely love. Probably my favourite song at the moment. It's called Boston. It's by a lady called Stella Lefty.

Sechik, that's La Freak. I love the smile, and also Boston there, three for you. And on your disco at dinner, and if don't sit down yet, because the next one will really qualify for that as well. So I hope you enjoyed that. Just like to say a quick hi to the folks over at Direct Help and Advice, Bath Street, Ilkeston. They're also members of our 100 Club Business Directory. You too could join the directory with all the benefits for just £100 a year, less than £2 a week. Here's the Pointer Sisters for you right now.

0: a phrase to strike absolute fear and dread into NOS Sound radio presenters. All of my systems are down. Oh, we never want to hear that. But anyway, we'll move on swiftly, because I tell you what, I've learnt something that I already knew. That sounds a bit weird, didn't it? Doesn't it? But it's true. I was just reading somewhere that evidently music sounds are good for you. Yeah, I knew all that. Evidently says music makes you feel better, especially as you get older, according to new research. That's probably me. That and the research is from the Queen's University in Belfast. Previous academic research has shown that listening to music helps to reduce and lower stress levels. This study, however, examined for the first time how your age can affect how music improves your mood. Classical music was the most popular, not for me, but anyway, it was the most popular choice amongst the older people, whilst pop and indie were predictably the most popular for younger participants. Yeah, okay. And if this is true, I could possibly be the most relaxed man in Erewash, thanks to the amount of music that we listen to every day here at Erewash. I just love music. I have loved music since I was probably 3 years old. I think I got my first record token at four, and one of the things I used to love is going, spending my birthday and my Christmas record tokens in the local record shop. Oh, what a joy. Anyway, we'll play Duffy next.
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Oh, that's a good song. Remember that one. Well, that's Duffy, Begging You for Mercy. Good stuff indeed. Airway Sound for your Wednesday morning. It's hump day and Tom Lamb is on the way very soon. But I want to play Teardrops by Womack and Womack.

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1974 Summer Sound from Shawani Wade. And Hey Rock and Roll, another song that the Aero Sound band plays, and really enjoy singing that one as well. That's about it from me. On the way at 4 o'clock, it's no other than the Mr. Lee Everest. But next, it's Mr. Tom

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3: From the Sky News Centre at 1, Russell Brand's been accused of being a ruthless predator as prosecutors set out their case in his rape and sexual assault trial. The comedian denies 7 offences against 6 women between 1999 and 2009. The Prime Minister claims hostile actors have been trying to interfere in UK politics in a decade of division.
4: There is incontrovertible evidence that outside actors, enemies to this country, have interfered in our democratic processes. And it is inconceivable that that was not taking place across the whole of the last decade.
3: Andy Burnham's told the Commons it's time to change that. His remarks follow claims of Russian interference in the Brexit referendum. The PM's preparing to meet Ukraine's President Volodymyr Zelensky later. The family of the man who died in a tiger enclosure at Yorkshire Wildlife Park have criticised deeply offensive online posts about his death. Donald Trump posted an AI-generated video of him hugging the animal on his Truth Social platform earlier. It's understood the King will write privately to the Pope to wish him well after he was diagnosed with lung cancer. Doctors found the disease as they were operating on the pontiff yesterday. It's feared around 1.7 million households won't turn on the heating this winter because they're concerned about the cost. Uswitch says just under a fifth of homes will start doing so later. Energy spokesperson Sabrina Hock says there's ways we can pay less and take control.
5: For example, looking at draft excluders, investing in thermal and thicker curtains. Even lowering the thermostat by 1 degree can save households around £120 a year. Where customers could make the biggest saving is by looking to move on to a fixed tariff.
3: And a new species of dinosaurs been identified from a fossil on the Isle of Wight. The long-clawed predator, which was closely related to the T-Rex, lived in the UK around 120 million years ago. That's the latest. I'm Kat Suave.
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7: Chilly and bright, but cloud and wind increases as the day develops, remaining dry with a maximum temperature of 17 degrees.
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9: Afternoon, it's just gone 1 o'clock. Tom here, keeping you company through till four today. Thanks, Jeff, for the last few hours. Right, I'm going to sort you out with loads of brilliant music today. Spice Girls on the way. First, though, this is Olivia.

It's Ero Wash Sound with the Spice Girls that spice up your life on Wednesday afternoon. Hello, hope you're well. It's Tom here. I'm here 3 till 4 o'clock today. Can I just say something? It's like the tropical desert in the studio today. It is so boiling. Why is it so warm? I don't know if the air conditioning is working in here today, but it doesn't feel like it, that's for sure. It's Wednesday the 14th of October today. Level 42 to play for you in just a sec after this classic from Donna Summer.

0: Level 42, running in the family, Sarah Wash Sound. Now, this December, you can join Treetops Hospice in Risley for its annual Light Up a Life event. This is an opportunity to remember and celebrate the lives of those we love and miss. Taking place on Sunday the 6th of December from 4pm to 5:30pm, the special ceremony we'll see the beautiful lime tree illuminated in memory of loved ones. You can enjoy reflective readings, personal stories, music and choirs, followed by a brand new lantern walk, which is a beautiful procession of light and remembrance. There's also going to be mulled wine and mince pies, as it is nearly Christmas at that time as well. Tea lights and some seasonal stalls too, with festive refreshments available in the Cheetham Centre after the ceremony. So whether you're remembering someone special or if you're simply coming together as a community, everybody's welcome. It's the Light Up a Life event at the Treetops Hospice on Sunday the 6th of December. It's free to attend and everyone is welcome. You can see more details on this and loads more happening in the area on our website at erawashsound.com. Right, we've got Coldplay on the way for you next.
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0: 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Rita Ora, that is Anywhere at Erewash Sound. 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Right, if you're looking for something to do in the local area, whether that might be a local bingo night, maybe some local music, a gig or something, well, we've got you sorted with this week's Good Gig Guide.
1: This is Ian Perry, and here is this week's Good Gig Guide. Every Tuesday night, the Maypole Inn, Brook Street, Derby, have a quiz, bingo and games night at 7. 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It's Pie Night on Tuesday. 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And serving from the Latchlifter, Prapai Thai, dish of authentic Thai food, Thursday to Sunday to eat in or take away. 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The Boathouse at Shodlow Marina have cash bingo every Thursday from 7:30. Wind down Fridays run from 4 till 8. Their Facebook page has all the details. 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Sunday from 5:30, Workshop Duo have glam rock, 60s, 70s, and 80s. 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On Saturday night, top local artist Luke BP plays the best covers. See the White Line at Sawley on Facebook for regular entertainment updates. Over at the Top Club in Stanley Common on Belper Road, bingo is played every Tuesday night from 7:30 and Sunday from 12:30, whilst quiz night is every Thursday from 9. You can also see and hear Lindsay Hardy sing classic covers on Saturday from 9. Non-members are more than welcome. At the Risley Park, Derby Road Risley, on Thursday the 29th of October, the Halloween Murder Mystery Dining Experience is a whodunit night with fancy dress most welcome. 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And Friday night at the Spanish Bar in Ilkeston, it's one of the country's top tributes to Robbie Williams from 8:30. 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Sunday afternoon at 4, Northern Soul Sister sings the very best song in Motown. 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Follow what's happening on their Facebook page, Spanish Bar Official. 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

0: Imagine Jackson 5, I Want You Back at Erewash Sound. 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

Yazoo and Don't Go on Erewash Sound. Before that, a bit of Olivia Dean with The Man I Need. What a lovely song that one is. Hope you're doing well. It's Tom here through until 4 o'clock today. On the way after two, we've got today's Two at Two with Toby Frame, Tamworth Road, Long Eaton. See it, like it, frame it. Will it be your Two at Two that we have picked to play today? We'll find out very, very soon. On the way for you after 2 o'clock, that is. And now, this is The Real Thing with You to Me at Everything. It's Erewash Sound.

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0: Otherwise, we have to return them. We have no rights to a future program. The same is true of the Pope as anybody else. So we'll have to pray that he gets better.
1: Andy Burnham says it's a matter of fact that hostile actors have been seeking to interfere in our democratic process. The Prime Minister hit back after Tory leader Kemi Badenoch suggested that he'd been trying to backtrack on claims Russia influenced the Brexit referendum. A national campaign's been launched urging more of us to consider becoming foster carers. It's part of government plans to create 10,000 new places for vulnerable children in England by the end of this parliament. Foster carers Benedict Boyd and Laurie Kirby say there are lots of options.
2: There were assumptions that I made that I wouldn't be suitable. I'm a solo carer, a gay man, I wanted to work full time. None of those are barriers to fostering.
3: I'm a single female queer carer as well, and I stepped in with weekending. So that's where you foster the same child, a weekend a month.
1: The family of a man killed by a tiger at Yorkshire Wildlife Park say he suffered from significant mental illness. They've also criticised what they call a deeply offensive social media post that shows Donald Trump depicting William Chapman. And now to rugby, and the British and Irish Lions women will play France in their first ever match. The two sides will meet in Cardiff next August ahead of their tour to New Zealand. That's the latest. I'm Stevie Shillinglaw.
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5: After a cloudy and breezy but mostly dry and mild night, cloudy and quite warm by day, remaining dry and breezy until later with rain moving in. After an overnight low of 12 Celsius, a daytime high of 21 Celsius.
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8: Just after 2 o'clock on Wednesday afternoon, it's time for today's 2 at 2. Hannah's been in touch and she has chosen some belters today. New one from Jamie Miller to stick on for you. It's all over TikTok. That's on the way after this classic one from Ariana Grande.
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It too on Erewash Sound with Tate B. Frames, Tamworth Road, Long Eaton, See It, Like It, Frame It. What an absolutely brilliant To It Too today, as chosen by Hannah in Stanley. Hopefully you enjoyed those songs. Thanks, Hannah. If you would like to be picking a future To It Too, all you need to do is nip over to our website. 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Get in touch with us and you could be picking a future To It Too.

0: ABBA and Fernando Serra Wash Sound. Before that, Alison Limerick, Where Love Lives. Hope you're doing well. It's Tom here on Wednesday afternoon. Highs today of 18 degrees. This weather, I just don't know what's going on, right? I'm fed up of the warmth and the mildness now. I'm ready for autumn, like proper autumnal weather. I'm ready for it now. It's only going to go down to 14 degrees tonight. Really mild again tomorrow. 21 degrees. What is going on? If you'd like a full 5-day weather forecast to see whether or not you're going to need a jacket or not, you can go to our website at aerowashsound.com. 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

That's the Shoop Shoop song from Cher at Erewash Sound. Before that, a bit of Ella Langley and some REM in there for you as well. Now, a bit of celebrity fashion news. Not sure if you saw this last week, but actor Alexander Skarsgård, I always struggle with his name for some reason, he got people talking with his unusual choice of footwear. Obviously, it was a major designer that made the shoes. They were see-through, though, however. See-through shoes. Some people, they were like closed-toe shoes, but completely see-through, if that makes sense. If you're thinking what the hell I'm talking about, if you go online and just search his name and shoes, I'm sure you'll find them. Some people loved the bold look. Others weren't quite so sure. What do you think? Is it fashion forward or a bit of a fashion disaster? Would you dare to wear them? Also, some people should not be allowed to wear see-through shoes. That's all I'm saying. Right, David Bowie on for you now. And UB40 in a sec. Sarah, watch out.

0: UB40, Red Red Wine at Erewash Sound. 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In this episode, Sally talks to Binder and Wayne from Orange Box Self Storage, sponsors of Erewash Sound Drive. They share how the family business has grown over 15 years, how the storage industry has changed, and why, despite all the technology, people remain firmly at the heart of what they do. 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

That's Avicii, Wake Me Up on Erewash Sound. I hope you're doing good. It's Wednesday afternoon. Tom here through until 4 o'clock today. Lee's here at four with Erewash Sound Drive. Before that, though, loads more brilliant music. Plus, in the next hour, or, well, in the next half an hour or so, how do you fancy winning an extra £25,000? That'd be nice, dropped into your bank account, wouldn't it? I've got details on how you could be in with a chance of winning very, very soon, so make sure you stick around. Right, this is a classic from Bon Jovi now. It's Living on a Prayer. It's Erewash Sounds.

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4: From the Sky News Centre at 3, Russell Brand's been described as a ruthless sexual predator at the start of his rape trial. The comedian denies charges relating to six women between 1999 and 2009. During opening statements, prosecutors claim the victims were assaulted in a hotel room, workplaces, a bar toilet cubicle and at his home address. Our correspondent Katie Spencer's at Southwark Crown Court.
5: The prosecution went on to talk about the fact that this is not a trial that's just about one man, but six women, and as they put it, six different women who did not know each other and who have never met each other and who came

0: attack in Waterford in Ireland, which left four people dead. Kim English and Philip English died along with two children. The UK data watchdog has reprimanded the Metropolitan Police for failing to protect people's data. Names and birth dates of nearly 200 people were uploaded to a third-party site between March 23 and September 2024. And a new dinosaur has been discovered after a fossil was found sitting in a drawer on the Isle of Wight. The long-clawed predator was identified from a skull which was overlooked for more than 100 years. That's the latest. I'm Stevie Shillinglaw.
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2: For a cloudy and breezy but mostly dry and mild night, cloudy and quite warm by day, remaining dry and breezy until later with rain moving in. After an overnight low of 12 Celsius, a daytime high of 21 Celsius.
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5: Details on how you could be 25 grand richer very, very soon. Later, more brilliant music on the way as well. Take That on the way after Shakira and Burna.

Take That with Prey on Erewash Sound, and a very good afternoon to the team at Renshaw Wealth on Bath Street in Ilkeston. They're a member of the Erewash Sound 100 Club Business Directory, and of course you can get mentions for your business too. 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I saw online the other day actually, that there was a list of the 30 rudest place names in Britain. Now, some of these I genuinely cannot say on the radio because, I could say them, but I don't know if I'd be here much longer, if that makes sense. One of them, in the city of London, I think there's a road name or something like that. It's called Back Passage. But some of the others, I just don't know if I can say the rest of them. There's one here in Norfolk called Great Snoring. I just don't think I can say the rest of them. I don't think... All you need to do is basically go online, Google the 30 rudest place names in Britain and it'll come up. And some of them are absolutely hilarious. And I can't believe there's places called this in Britain. I really can't. Nip online and have a look at that. It's quite funny. Right, on the way, ABC in a sec. After this from the Rolling Stones, it's Jumpin' Jack Flash, Erewash Sound.

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0: 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And you never know, you could be the one that wins that huge jackpot of £25,000. erewashsound.com. Whilst you do that, on the way, I've got music from The Lightning Seeds and Lady Gaga next as well.
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5: 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Yeah, autumn has definitely started now. Clear skies though, lovely seeing the stars as I left the house this morning. So you just know that means it's going to be cold, and it was very bitterly so, 5 degrees Celsius. 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I didn't have them ready to go this morning. 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I've got as far as putting me shorts away.
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That's Magic from Pilot on Erewash Sound. Hope you're doing well this Wednesday afternoon. I like to give this a mention every time I'm on the radio because I think it's really important. 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There's no need to book and there's no fee for it either. 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If you'd like some more details on this or anything else happening in and around the area, you can get it on our website over at erewashsound.com. Right, in just a sec, Alex Warren to stick on for you after this classic from Madonna. This is Papa Don't Preach on Erewash Sound.

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0: I bloomin' love that song. Alex Warren, that is Fever Dream on Erewash Sounds. How'd you fancy a night, a fantastic night of live music? With Erewash Sound Radio vouchers, you can enjoy The West End Sings, the music of Phil Collins and Genesis on Friday the 30th of October at 7:30pm at Repton's 400 Hall Theatre. 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

Was Not Was, Shake Your Head on Erewash Sound. Right, that's your lot from me. I'll see you next week on the way for your next Erewash Sound Drive with Lee Everest. He's got music from Lewis Capaldi and Shola Ammer in the next 10 minutes or so, so make sure to stick around for him. And I'm going to leave you with this one from Miles Smith.

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6: From the Sky News Centre at 4. Russell Brand's been described as a ruthless and manipulative predator at the start of his rape trial. Prosecutors have been setting out their case, accusing the comedian of abusing 6 women. They say he carried out attacks in a hotel room, at a Labour conference, in a bar toilet cubicle and workplaces. He denies the charges. Our correspondent Katie Spencer's at Southwark Crown Court.
7: The prosecution said that some of the women involved protested and said no. Others had no opportunity to react to his advances. She described his desire for some form of sexual contact as indiscriminate and voracious.
6: The family of a man killed in a zoo tiger attack say online content is causing them extreme distress, as Donald Trump's among those sharing videos. William Chapman was killed when he entered the cat's enclosure at Yorkshire Wildlife Park on Saturday. The Prime Minister's doubled down on claims hostile actors have been trying to interfere in UK politics. Andy Burnham told the Commons that it's a matter of fact that Russia had interfered, after Tory leader Kemi Badenoch claimed he backtracked.
8: He spent the last 48 hours trying to unsay that Russia influenced the 2016 referendum when we all heard him say it. Does he ever get tired of putting his foot in his mouth?
6: Meanwhile, Volodymyr Zelensky is due to meet Andy Burnham at Downing Street in the next hour. The Ukrainian president

0: Hospital called to the scene shortly before 2 a.m. following the receipt of a 999 call. A statement from Derbyshire Fire and Rescue Service said a large amount of timber was alight, leading to a large amount of smoke. The situation was contained overnight, with work then ongoing by day to bring the incident to a close. Police officers in Long Eaton have issued an appeal for motorists to be mindful of how and where they park after a vehicle was seized. The call came after a report of a pickup truck reportedly abandoned in Devonshire Drive on Saturday, causing a major obstruction to the pavement. Action was taken after it was found to have been there for a week. A check showed it was not covered by a valid MOT. It was subsequently loaded up and taken away. A statement said abandoned vehicles can cause a nuisance, obstructing other road and pavement users, and can be an eyesore. In Erewash and sports, disappointing early season form continues for Borough football sides. On Tuesday night, Anthony Dwyer equalised from the spot after 10 minutes, but Ilkeston Town ultimately lost 3-1 at Gainsborough Trinity in the Northern Premier League Premier Division. At Grange Park, Long Eaton United hosted Wellingborough Town. The Blues were already a goal down when Connor Pace scored, but the home side went on to lose 4-1 in the Midlands Division. Ilkeston Town welcome Avro on Saturday. Long Eaton host St Ives Town. There's more news online at erewashsound.com.
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0: For a cloudy and breezy but mostly dry and mild night, cloudy and quite warm by day, remaining dry and breezy until later with rain moving in. After an overnight low of 12 Celsius, a daytime high of 21 Celsius.
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3: Happy Wednesday afternoon to you. 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It's Lee Everest here at the controls. It's 4 minutes past four. Thanks to the news team as well. They're back at 5 o'clock. Shall we get going for Wednesday then with Lewis Capaldi, also Shola Rama?
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Chodorama and also Lewis Capaldi as well on Drive to get us started with for Wednesday. Good afternoon to you, 12 minutes past four, and this is Erewash Sound Drive with Lee Everest till seven this evening. Good gig guide on the way, then we're going to check out what's happening this weekend locally straight after this.

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1: 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It's Pie Night on Tuesday. 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And serving from the Latchlifter, Prapai Thai, dish of authentic Thai food, Thursday to Sunday to eat in or take away. 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The Boathouse at Shodlow Marina have cash bingo every Thursday from 7:30. Wind Down Fridays run from 4 till 8. Their Facebook page has all the details. 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On Saturday night, top local artist Luke BP plays the best covers. 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Over at the Top Club in Stanley Common on Belper Road, bingo is played every Tuesday night from 7:30 and Sunday from 12:30, whilst quiz night is every Thursday from 9. You can also see and hear Lindsay Hardy sing classic covers on Saturday from 9. Non-members are more than welcome. At the Risley Park, Derby Road Risley, on Thursday the 29th of October, the Halloween Murder Mystery Dining Experience is a whodunit night with fancy dress most welcome. 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Whilst on Friday the 30th from 9, experience the country's leading tribute to the Beatles, Imagine. 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They also have a function room, the perfect space for birthdays, conferences and celebrations of life. And Friday night at the Spanish Bar in Ilkeston, it's one of the country's top tributes to Robbie Williams from 8:30. 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Follow what's happening on their Facebook page, Spanish Bar Official. 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
8: In Sandy Acre, there's heavy traffic due to roadworks from Church Street to Derby Road. Derby Road in Sandy Acre, there's congestion due to roadworks from Stevens Road to Station Road. Longmore Lane in Sandy Acre, there's delays from Longmore Road to Station Road. In Oakwood, there's congestion from Ryegrass Road to Lime Lane. Tamworth Road in Leicestershire, there's heavy traffic due to roadworks from Netherfield Lane to Wilne Road. And Station Road in Sandy Acre, there's congestion due to roadworks from Derby Road to Longmore Lane. On the railways, at Long Eaton, trains between London St Pancras International and Luton may be cancelled, delayed by up to 60 minutes or revised. On the departure boards, the 1659 East Midlands Railway service to Sheffield is delayed by 20 minutes. And at Ilkeston, trains are running on time in the next hour. 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

What an epic tune, eh? Aerosmith, and Don't Want to Miss a Thing on Aerowash Sound Drive. Love music, love Aerowash. It's just after 4:30 on your way home from Wednesday. Big shout out to Greg this afternoon, who's got us locked in from Belper. Hello as well to Dean, who is in Beeston listening to us this afternoon, enjoying the tunes on Aerowash Sound. Now, I've got the late, great Chris Rear to play you very shortly. First of all, should we get something a bit upbeat on?

0: 20 to 5 on your way home with Chris Rea and The Road to Hell. Also Pharrell Williams and Happy playing here on Erebos Sound. We're into my last few weeks on this slot, aren't we? My God, it's flying by. I'm into my last sort of 6-7 weeks on this slot, and then a brand new presenter is taking over drive time here on Erebos Sound, and you're going to be in safe hands, I can tell you. Somebody who's part of the family already, very well established here, is taking over this show, and I'm moving to the opposite end of the day to early morning. Stay there for Jamie Miller and Baby Doll. That plays after your traffic and travel.
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7: In Dunkirk, it's congested from Cripps Hill to Clifton Boulevard. A6005 heading eastbound, expect delays from Queen's Road east to Abbey Bridge. Tamworth Road in Leicestershire, there are delays due to roadworks from Netherfield Lane to Wilne Road. Rushy Lane in Sandy Acre, there's congestion from Stanton Road to the M1 and A52 Island. A52 and A6007 heading eastbound. There's queuing traffic from Coventry Lane to Bramcote Island. And A52 eastbound, there's queuing traffic from Sandy Acre to Bardills Island. On the railways, at Long Eaton, trains between London St Pancras International and Luton may be cancelled, delayed by up to 60 minutes or revised. On the departure boards, the 1659 East Midlands Railway service to Sheffield is delayed by 21 minutes. And at Ilkeston, trains are running on time in the next hour. There's more travel news on our website at erewashsound.com.
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Jamie Miller and Baby Doll, that one is rising in the official UK charts at the moment. It's a climber. It's going up there. It's getting a lot of airplay, a lot of downloads as well. That's Baby Doll on your drive home here on Aerobros Sound. And it's 4:45. I've got Junior Walker on the All-Stars to play you next. First of all, let's get this on. Bit of Jimmy Cliff, I Can See Clearly Now on Aerobros Sound Drive. Love music. Love Aerobros.

0: So get it at YouTube, Beautiful Day, and also Billy Joel. We'll tell her about it as well here on Drive on Erebos Sound. Lee Everest here with you till 7 o'clock this evening, Wednesday night. And we're going to get some tea time toe tappers in your ears in around half an hour's time on your drive home. Some feel-good tunes for a Wednesday night. Coming up to 5 o'clock now, though, heading over to the Sky News Centre for the latest updates.
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5: From the Sky News Centre at 5, Russell Brand's been described as a ruthless sexual predator at the start of his rape trial. The comedian denies charges relating to six women between 1999 and 2009. During opening statements, prosecutors claimed the victims were assaulted in a hotel room, workplaces, a toilet cubicle and at his home. Our correspondent Katie Spencer's at Southwark Crown Court.
6: Prosecution went on to talk about the fact that this is not a trial that's just about one man, but six women. And as they put it, six different women who did not know each other and who have never met each other and who came forward independently.
5: Andy Burnham's welcomed Ukraine's president with a hug in Downing Street. Volodymyr Zelensky was also cheered by staff from the Foreign Office as he arrived for talks with the Prime Minister. Earlier, he met the King at Buckingham Palace. Mr. Zelensky's visit comes at a time when relations between Kyiv and Washington are strained again after Donald Trump's deal to buy Russian diesel. Irish police have searched a number of properties as part of the investigation into a suspected arson attack that claimed the lives of four people. Philip and Kim English and children Callum and Jaden died in the fire in Waterford yesterday. Two other children remain in hospital in a critical condition. The Energy Secretary says a decision to give the green light to the Jackdaw gas field in the North Sea is imminent. But Bayata Fanboule says a decision on Rosebank, the largest untapped oil field, will take a little bit longer. The family of a man killed by a tiger at Yorkshire Wildlife Park say he suffered from a significant mental illness. They've also criticised what they call a deeply offensive Donald Trump video depicting William Chapman. And the latest Spider-Man films grossed more than £100 million across the UK and Ireland. Brand New Day is among only a handful of movies to do that since records began in 1975. That's the latest. I'm Stevie Shillinglaw.
7: And to Erewash Sound, I'm Ian Perry. Members of the public were advised to avoid Hallam Fields Road in Ilkeston on Wednesday morning and to keep windows and doors closed in local houses after a fire broke out at nearby commercial premises. Crews

0: Washington Sports, disappointing early season form continues for Borough football side. On Tuesday night, Anthony Dwyer equalised from the spot after 10 minutes, but Ilkeston in Town ultimately lost 3-1 at Gainsborough Trinity in the Northern Premier League Premier Division. At Grange Park, Long Eaton United hosted Wellingborough Town. The Blues were already a goal down when Connor Pace scored, but the home side went on to lose 4-1 in the Midlands Division. Ilkeston in Town welcome Avro on Saturday. Long Eaton host St Ives Town. There's more news online at erawashsound.com.
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0: After a cloudy and breezy but mostly dry and mild night, cloudy and quite warm by day, remaining dry and breezy until later with rain moving in. After an overnight low of 12 Celsius, a daytime high of 21 Celsius.
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3: Just after five then, on your way home, thanks to the local news team and the Sky News Centre as well for the latest update. They're back at six, and it's drive time here on Erawash Sound with Lee Everest through till seven. Let's get some Blondie in your ears next with the knee. First of all, the Boo Radleys.
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Blondie and Denis, Elsa, the Boo Radleys, Wake Up Boo here on Erewash Sound Drive. Love music, love Erewash. And it's 5:10. Hello to June, who's got us locked in San Diego this afternoon. Chris has been on. He's in Belper listening to us. Big shout out as well to Dave in Henor, who's got us locked in. He joined the tunes on Erewash Sound Drive. Let's get this on, shall we? Some real feel good for a Wednesday night from the Pointer Sisters. I'm so excited.

0: Sienna Spyro and The Great Expectation. Also, the Pointer Sisters with I'm So Excited Too on your way home here for Wednesday night on our Ross Sound Drive. Everest here with you at your side, at the controls, spinning the big ones. And we got some more on the way next after your latest traffic and travel.
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3: We still had summery weather at the start of the week. We kind of feel a bit more wintry this morning. Yeah, autumn has definitely started now. Clear skies though. Lovely seeing the stars as I left the house this morning. I say you just know that that means it's going to be cold, and it was very bitterly so, 5 degrees Celsius. And even my gloves in my pocket. That's what I need. I didn't have them ready to go this morning. I haven't been prepared for that this week. I've got as far as putting my shorts away.
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8: Chalons Way in Ilkeston is congested from Aerowash Museum to Kedleston Drive. Tamworth Road in Leicestershire, there's stationary traffic due to roadworks from Aldi Distribution Centre to Wilne Road. Nottingham Road in Ilkeston, expect delays from Ilkeston Road to White Lion Square. A52 eastbound, there's queuing traffic from Sandy Acre to Bardills Island. Orsworth Bypass, there's stationary traffic from Newton's Lane to IKEA Island. And Waverley Street in Long Eaton, there's heavy traffic from the Green to Station Street. On the railways, at Long Eaton, trains between London St Pancras International and Luton may be cancelled, delayed by up to 60 minutes or revised. On the departure boards, trains are departing without significant delays in the next hour. And at Ilkeston, no significant delays to report for upcoming train departures. There's more travel news on our website at aerowashsound.com.
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Roy Orbison on Tea Time Toe Tappers. Sounding great with You Got It. Also out on John Crocodile Rock as well. Tea Time Toe Tappers. We do some feel good each and every evening on Drive around 5:30. Big shout out to Nick. He's enjoying the Tea Time Toe Tappers tonight. Big shout out as well to Connor, who's locked into us from Belper this evening, enjoying the Tea Time Toe Tappers. Big shout out to Shelby as well, who's got us locked in from Sandy Acre. Let's get this on then, shall we? Bit of Bruno Mars now, and I Just Might. Then I've got some details coming up about the Aerowash Sound 100. No, not that. Wrong thing. God, dear. Lost my pace then. Aerowash Sound Business Show Podcast with Sally Peacock. Details of that

0: The latest episode of the Erewash Sound Business Show podcast is now available, hosted by our very own Sally Peacock. The podcast explores the stories behind the businesses across the borough and the people who run them as well. In the latest episode, Sally talks to Binder and Wayne from Orange Box Self Storage, sponsor of this programme, Erewash Sound Drive. They share how the family has grown the business over 15 years, how the storage industry has changed, and why, despite all the technology, people remain firmly at the heart of what they do. 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
8: Rushy Lane in Sandyacre, there's stationary traffic from Stanton Road to the M1 and A52 Island. Station Road in Ilkeston, there's congestion from Station Road to Kedleston Drive. A52 and A6007 heading eastbound, there's delays from Coventry Lane to Bramcote Island. In Oakwood, there's heavy traffic from Smalley Drive to Lime Lane. A610 eastbound, there's queuing traffic from M1, Junction 26 to Nuttall Island. And A52 heading westbound, there's queuing traffic from Clifton Boulevard to Woodside Road. On the railways, at Long Eaton, trains between London St Pancras International and Luton may be cancelled, delayed by up to 60 minutes or revised. On the departure boards, no significant delays to report for upcoming train departures. And at Ilkeston, upcoming train departures are running to time. There's more travel news on our website at erewashsound.com.
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0: Brooke and Newbury third, and Love Town, also the Superman Lovers and Starlight playing here on Erewash Sound Drive. Love music, love Erewash. And it's nearly 6 o'clock on your way home for Wednesday evening. Lee Everest here till 7 o'clock on your drive time show. Big shout out to Kirsty, she's got us locked in this evening. Hello as well to Kieran, who is working this evening but got us on in the kitchen whilst doing some dinners. Nearly 6 o'clock then, let's get the latest news from the Sky News Centre and the local stories too.
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5: From the Sky News Centre at 6, Andy Burnham's vowed Britain's support for Ukraine will not change as he welcomed Volodymyr Zelensky to Downing Street. The two leaders hugged as they greeted each other, while the Ukrainian president was cheered by diplomats who'd gathered. Over the weekend, Donald Trump agreed to buy diesel from Russia, but the Prime Minister told Mr. Zelensky he's stepping up his backing for Kyiv.
6: Britain will continue to provide you with whatever support that we can, and today I'm announcing that we are accelerating the delivery of British-made air defences for you.
5: Russell Brand's been described as a ruthless and manipulative predator at the start of his rape trial. Prosecutors have been setting out their case, accusing the comedian of abusing 6 women. They say he carried out attacks in a hotel room at the Labour conference, in a bar toilet cubicle and at workplaces. He denies the charges. Katie Spencer's outside Southwark Crown Court.
7: The prosecution said that some of the women involved protested and said no. Others had no opportunity to react to his advances. She described his desire for some form of sexual contact as indiscriminate and voracious.
5: The King sending his well wishes to Pope Leo following his cancer diagnosis. Charles, who's still undergoing his own treatment for the disease, is believed to be writing privately to the Pontiff. The family of the man who died in a tiger enclosure at Yorkshire Wildlife Park have criticised deeply offensive online posts about his death. Donald Trump posted an AI-generated video of him hugging the animal on his Truth Social platform earlier. Searches are continuing for a missing fishing vessel and its crew off the coast of the Isle of Lewis. A body of one man was found in the early hours of this morning, while two others are still missing. And Cardiff will play host to the first ever match involving the British and Irish Lions women's rugby union side. They'll play France next summer ahead of their tour to New Zealand. That's the latest. I'm Stevie Shillinglaw.
8: And to Erewash Sound, I'm Ian Perry. Members of the public were advised to avoid Hallam Fields Road in Ilkeston on Wednesday morning and to keep windows and doors closed in local houses after a fire broke out at nearby commercial premises. Crews were called to the scene shortly before 2 a.m. following the receipt of a 999 call. A statement from Derbyshire Fire and Rescue Service said a large amount of timber was alight, leading to a large amount of smoke. The situation was contained overnight, with work then ongoing by day to bring the incident to a close. Police officers in Long Eaton have issued an appeal for motorists to be mindful of how and where they park after a vehicle was seized. The call came after a report of a pickup truck reportedly abandoned in Devonshire Drive on Saturday, causing a major obstruction to the pavement. Action was taken after it was found to have been there for a week. A check showed it was not covered by a valid MOT. It was subsequently loaded up and taken away. A statement said abandoned vehicles can cause a nuisance, obstructing other road and pavement users, and can be an eyesore.

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1: After a cloudy and breezy but mostly dry and mild night, cloudy and quite warm by day, remaining dry and breezy until later with rain moving in. After an overnight low of 12 Celsius, a daytime high of 21 Celsius.
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4: 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Lee Everest here till 7. On the way, Top Loader and Dancing in the Moonlight. Bit of a one-hit wonder. And we're going to start this last hour of the programme tonight off with Aretha Franklin and Respect. 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
1: Here we go.

Big shout out to Louis listening to us tonight. Hello to Kerry as well, who's got us locked in on Erebus Sound Drive. And it's Lee Everest here with you until 7 o'clock this evening, taking you through your drive home. Coming up at 7 o'clock, Kevin Hopcroft with this week's edition of The Goldmine here on Erebus Sound. Digging deep into the archives for some brilliant nostalgia from 7 with Kevin. Paul Stacey back in the morning on the Erebus Sound Breakfast Show from 7. Paul's got a brilliant show lined up tomorrow morning with vital statistics. He's got a survey, he's got a question that he needs you to answer and help him with, please. So that's from 7, and he's got the chart rewind just after 9 o'clock. A brilliant year in history in the charts this week as well. Do you know what I like about that little feature as well? He actually plays the old theme tune for the official charts radio show as well, so it's really, really good. Love listening to the chart rewind, Paul. And we're into my last few weeks on this slot as well. I'm moving slots, so if you haven't heard already, we're going to get a brand new presenter on Drive in the next few weeks, taking over the reins. Somebody who's well established in the Erebus Sound family. You're going to be very safe hands, don't worry. I'm moving to the opposite end of the day. I'm going to be on early mornings before Paul Stacey from about the end of November. So about 6-7 weeks left on this slot. It's been an absolute honour, I tell you, doing this slot. It's been so, so good. We'll have a good final show. I've also been talking to the management here about things as well, and they are going to let me pick my last song. They've said you can have a waiver for that show, that you can actually pick your last song, maybe your last couple of songs. Looking forward to it.

0: Go West and Don't Look Down, sounding great. Love a bit of Go West. And also Take That with Shine as well on Drive. 20 past 6 on Erewash Sound. Love music, love Erewash. On the way then, I've got a bit of Sister Sledge for you. Lost in Music, big disco classic, followed by S Club 7 and Bring It All Back. That plays in a few moments.
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0: queuing traffic from M1, junction 26 to Nuttall Island. Tamworth Road in Leicestershire, there's heavy traffic due to roadworks from Lockington Hemington to Wilne Road. And Toton Lane in Stapleford, there's queuing traffic from Bardills Island to High Road. On the railways, at Long Eaton, trains between London St Pancras International and Luton may be cancelled, delayed by up to 60 minutes or revised. On the departure boards, trains are running on time in the next hour. And at Ilkeston, trains are running on time in the next hour. 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

S Club 7 and also Sister Sledge as well here on Aerial Sound. Let's get this guy on then. Let's bring him on. He's on the Traitors at the moment and he's doing quite well. He's got great social media skills as well, this guy. I love the comebacks. People who sort of slate him on social media, he's got brilliant comebacks for him. You should read his posts. So funny. This is James Blunt and Tastes Like Summer. And then we're going to play you the Pet Shop Boys on Aerial.

0: Pet Shop Boys and also James Blunt. Good evening to the team at the Harbour Place to meet on South Street, Ilkeston. 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
9: A610 eastbound, there's queuing traffic from M1 junction 26 to Nuttall Island. On the railways at Long Eaton, trains between London St Pancras International and Luton may be cancelled, delayed by up to 60 minutes or revised. On the departure boards, trains are departing without significant delays in the next hour. And at Ilkeston, trains are departing without significant delays in the next hour. 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

0: Calvin Harris, Rag and Bone Man, Love in a Past Life, also Aha with The Living Daylights, one of my favourite Bond themes of all time. That was the first film that starred Timothy Dalton. And as an avid Bond fan, I'm also waiting to find out who the next James Bond's going to be. There's lots of rumours out there and speculation. There was also a rumour at the weekend that Pierce Brosnan wants to come back for an old retired Bond film, which is interesting to see. It would be very interesting if Pierce Brosnan came back as old retired Pierce Brosnan Bond, wouldn't it, to do one last sort of swan song. But the question I always ask people is, how can they get back after killing off Daniel Craig at the end of the last film? How can they like bring it back? How can they explain it in the next film? There's a lot of theories about how they might do that. So it'd be interesting to see. Just let us know, please, Amazon, who the latest Bond is. We just want to know. Thank you very much. If you're listening, thank you. Right. Thanks very much for your company tonight. Kevin Hopcroft is on the way next with the Erewash Sound Goldmine, digging into the archives. And I'm back tomorrow afternoon at 4. Catch you then.
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3: From the Sky News Centre at 7. President Volodymyr Zelensky says it's painful when Donald Trump chooses a different side in Ukraine's war with Russia. He's met the Prime Minister at Downing Street just days after the US announced a diesel deal with Moscow. Meanwhile, Kyiv says its ability to counter Russian drones is being disrupted by SpaceX's slowdown of some Starlink services. Mr. Zelensky says they've been experiencing issues.
4: It's a pity that we had also some difficulties. What I want to discuss with Andy about Starlink and about intelligence. I mean, a lot of different surprises on which you can't count when you have real partnership.
3: Russell Brand's been described as a ruthless and manipulative predator as his rape trial got underway. The actor and comedian, who denies 7 offences, is accused of assaulting women in a hotel room, a bar, toilet and his own home. The King is expected to send private well wishes to the Pope following his cancer diagnosis. His Majesty, who's also undergoing treatment for the disease, visited Pope Leo at the Vatican last year. Irish police have searched a number of properties as part of the investigation into a suspected arson attack that claimed the lives of 4 people. Philip and Kim English and children Callum and Jaden died in the fire in Waterford yesterday. 2 other children remain in hospital in a critical condition. Here's Irish Prime Minister Micheál Martin.
5: The situation is extremely shocking in terms of the level of violence. We, as a government, will ensure that the full resources are behind An Garda Síochána. All the resources in terms of counselling and supports are in the area to help children, classmates and so forth.
3: This winter will be difficult and people will struggle, according to the new head of the energy regulator. Tim Jarvis says he's waiting to see what's announced in the budget later this month. And Liverpool have a 4-0 lead in their Champions League game against LASK in Austria. And later, Manchester City will take on the holders PSG. That's the latest. I'm Stevie Shillinglaw.
6: And to Erewash Sound, I'm Ian Perry. Members of the public were advised to avoid Hallam Fields Road in Ilkeston on Wednesday morning and to keep windows and doors closed in local houses after a fire broke out at nearby commercial premises. Crews were called to the scene shortly before 2 a.m. following the receipt of a 999 call. A statement from Derbyshire Fire and Rescue Service said a large amount of timber was alight, leading to a large amount of smoke. The situation was contained overnight, with work then ongoing by day to bring the incident to a close. Police officers in Long Eaton have issued an appeal for motorists to be mindful of how and where they park after a vehicle was seized. The call came after a report of a pickup truck reportedly abandoned in Devonshire Drive on Saturday, causing a major obstruction to the pavement. Action was taken after it was found to have been there for a week. A check showed it was not covered by a valid MOT. It was subsequently loaded up and taken away. A statement said abandoned vehicles can cause a nuisance, obstructing other road and pavement users, and can be an eyesore. In Erewash Sound Sports, disappointing early season form continues for Borough football sides. On Tuesday night, Anthony Dwyer equalised from the spot after 10 minutes, but Ilkeston Town ultimately lost 3-1 at Gainsborough Trinity in the Northern Premier League Premier Division. At Grange Park, Long Eaton United hosted Wellingborough Town. The Blues were already a goal down when Connor Pace scored, but the home side went on to lose 4-1 in the Midlands Division. Ilkeston Town welcome Avro on Saturday. Long Eaton host St Ives Town. There's more news online at erewashsound.com.
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0: Eric, you've got it upside down. Oh, Eric, I'll have to take it down again. I wish you would have said. And now I've gone and ripped it. It's stuck here on my head. You're making such a mess. This is not a good sign. Besides, it's Wednesday night, 7 o'clock. It's almost goldmine time. Oh, I'm slipping down ladder. It's coming off from where I stuck it. Now look, you've got your foot stuck in the bucket.
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3: 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Are you sitting comfortably? 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

0: What we're gonna do right here is go back, way back, back into time.
1: Yes, it's Wednesday night, it's 7 o'clock, and it's time for 2 hours of solid gold. So what have we got for you tonight? Well, our featured artist tonight is Mr. Eden Kane. 4 tracks from Eden. We're back to this week in 1971 for the news and the charts, and another TV theme head-scratcher. We've also got your golden nugget, and your now and then is a really soulful track. Now, don't forget, if you want to get in touch, we do love to hear from you. You can text us on the usual number, that's 88440, starting your message in the text area with the word Erewash, then put your message in and then pop your name on the end. Or go onto Facebook, type in The Goldmine Show and put your message on there. Heather's monitoring your messages and she'll try and send you a little message back. But either way around, she'll let me know you're there so I can say good evening. And I'm going to do that right now. A very good evening to Jackie and Ian Rowe. Especially for you two. A bit of 70s disco from Chaka Khan.

Wow, putting the show into gear there. Chaka Khan, and it's got to be real. Time for the first one from your featured artist. Now, our featured artist tonight is Richard Graham Sarstead. He was born 29th of March 1940 in the picturesque foothills of Mount Everest in New Delhi, India, where his parents were civil servants and classical musicians. Known by his stage name, Eden Kane, he originally recorded under his birth name with his backing group, the Downbeats. His brothers, both singers, are Clive, known as Robin Sarstead, who had a hit with My Resistance Is Low, and Peter Sarstead, Where Do You Go To, My Lovely? Now, your first track from Eden was his first hit, and it made number one in the UK charts in 1961, and it's gone out especially to Brian Tedman and Deirdre. Good evening to you. Crack it, old track, this one. Mr. Eden Kane. And it's called

First one of four tonight from Eden Kane and Well I Ask Ya. Right now, first request of the evening. This came in a couple of days ago from Tom Turner. Good evening, Tom. Great to know you're with me. This is the one you asked for. We're back to 1972 and the Irish band Thin Lizzy. And Whiskey in the Jar.

Tom Turner's request there. Thin Lizzy and Whiskey in the Jar. Now, I'm going to give a quick mention to a lady by the name of Linda Hill, who's very nicely sent in a message on the old text. But unfortunately, the two tracks you asked for, both of them, are not on the station's library. So you'll have to bear with me, Linda, and I'll try and bring at least one of them, if not both of them, in next week for you. But hello, Linda. Nice to know you're there. Right now, it's time for the celebrity birthday. And tonight's celebrity birthday is Billy Harrison. He was born 14th of October, that's today's date, 1942, in Northern Ireland, and famous for being the guitarist and vocalist with the Irish band Them. Formed from the band The Gamblers, Them featured Ronnie Milling and Alan Henderson and Eric Rickson, still a schoolboy, who was the piano player. Of course, Van Morrison played the saxophone and harmonica and shared vocals with Billy Harrison. The new name was taken from the 50s horror movie called Them. It's going out especially to Jan, Steve and Des Taylor, all the way over in Studley. And it's this.

This week's birthday boy, Billy Harrison there from the band Them, and Here Comes the Night. Right now, first bit of Motown for you, and I'm dedicating this one to Pat and Ted Paskowski.

0: fabulous Four Tops. Back from 1967 there, and standing in the shadows of love.
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0: And a very good evening to Sue Blake over in Dudley. Coming up, Peter Sarstead, one of Eden Kane's brothers. And where do you go to, my lovely?

There we go. That's the brother of our featured artist tonight. That's Peter Sarstedt. And where do you go to, my lovely? Time for the second one now from our featured artist. Now, after his family moved back to England in 1954, Richard Sarstedt was inspired by Bill Haley after seeing him live on stage in Croydon, and learned guitar and formed a skiffle group, the Fabulous Five, which included his younger brothers. He entered a talent contest at the Classic Cinema in King's Road, Chelsea, where he won a contract to sing an advertising jingle for Cadbury's drinking chocolate, which was played on Radio Luxembourg. Did you listen to Luxembourg? It was crackly, wasn't it? Now, your second track from Eden Kane is going out especially for Patricia and Bob Pembleton. Hello, you two. And it has the unlikely title of Get Lost. Get Lost in My Arms.

There we are, the second one from Eden Kane and Get Lost. Right now, it's time for your instrumental intrigue. I hope you won't get lost on this one. This is the spot where we play you an instrumental track and ask you three questions, and you've got to get all three right. So here we go. Here's the three questions. Who's it by? What's it called? And what is the name of the novel that it's from? Who's it by? What's it called? What's the name of the novel it's from?

There we are. That's your instrumental intrigue this week. And who's it by? What's it called? And what's the name of the novel that it's from? And you've got the length of the next two tracks to work it out and send me your answers in, either on text, that's 88440, start in your message with the word Erewash, then put your answer in and your name on the end, or on the Goldmine Show Facebook page. Right now, it's Russ Denby's request. This is one of them sort of holiday songs. I think if you're in Spain in the 70s, you'd heard this one. It's the George Baker Selection. Especially for Mr. Rush Denby, Anuna Paloma Blanca.

There we are. That's the George Baker selection and Una Paloma Blanca. Right, that takes us up to tonight's odd one. Oh, we are getting lots of folks having a go at the old instrumental intrigue, so I'm really pleased about that. Right, this week's odd one. Are you ready? It's a chap called Mike Reed. He's a comedian, actor, author, and occasional television presenter who played the role of Frank Butcher in EastEnders. But did you know that he was originally Roger Moore's stunt double, and he was fired after drawing attention to Roger Moore's thinning hair? What's more, he was a stuntman in the 1967 film Casino Royale and The Dirty Dozen. Going out for David and Heather Rogers. It's this one.

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Anyway, the big L boy had struck again. All through the winter time, he hid himself away, and ashamed to show his face, afraid of what others might say. All through the winter time, in his lonely clump of weeds,

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So the top man of the swan said, play the game, son. Use your brains, take a look at yourself in the reflection of the lake, and you'll find that you are a swan. So he did. 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

0: on his dinners, a bit of GBH. 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There's one over there now. Hold up. 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Who's a pretty boy now then? Look at that dullish one over there. I think I'll go and blow down the ring.
1: There we are, that's your odd one tonight. Mr. Mike Reed and the Ugly Duckling. Time for the answer to your instrumental intrigue. Three questions. What were they? Well, who's it by? Jet Harris and Tony Meehan. What's it called? Scarlett O'Hara. Here's the tough bit. What's the name of the novel that it's from? Well, Scarlett O'Hara was in Gone with the Wind. Yes. Here's a bit of interesting rubbish. The recording didn't actually feature Jet Harris at all. Instead, Joe Moretti played the lead guitar. So, who got it right? Well, lots of you, I'm very pleased to say. So, here we go. Tom Turner, Roger Wheatley, Kathy Speed, Barry Godfrey, Des Taylor, Ina Dawson, Heather Rogers, and Ian Rowe. And first in with the right answer was Patricia Pembleton. Didn't they do well? Okay, another mention who's just clocked in, and that's Steve and Sharon Shelton. Good evening to you two. Bit more 70s disco for you. This is Earth, Wind and Fire. And let's groove. Love music, love Erewash.

Lovely bit of Earth, Wind and Fire. Here's one going out especially for Jan and Richard Tyas.

chairman of the board. Kind of music we play on a Saturday night. And Elmo James. One of those requests. Got lots of requests to squeeze in tonight. Especially for Pat Knott, this one. This is Love Affair, taking us up to the news, bringing on back the good times.

0: Love Affair, taking us up to the news, bringing on back the good times. Hope we're doing that for you tonight. Well, that's your first hour. Oh, I'm going to say a very good evening to John and Jill Richards, who are joining us for the first time tonight, and they say they're enjoying the show. Lovely to know you're with us, you two. So that's your first hour. Plenty more to come in the second half. Two more from our featured artist, that's Eden Kane. And we're back to this week in 1971, with the news and the charts and another head-scratcher. So don't go away. And I'll see you in a mo.
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6: From the Sky News Centre at 8, Volodymyr Zelensky has admitted feeling betrayed by Donald Trump over his diesel deal with Russia. The Ukrainian leader has been in Downing Street, receiving a rare ceremonial welcome and offers of accelerated military support from Andy Burnham. But he's also told Piers Morgan his country is losing a strong partner and the US is not on the right side of history. Ukrainian MP Lesya Vashlenko's in Kyiv.
7: There is President Trump, who is, for some reason, trying to appease the aggressor at all costs by putting the blame on the victim. It's not a deal, it's a disgrace. There is no need for the United States to suddenly be importing from Russia.
6: Russell Brand's been described as a ruthless and manipulative predator at the start of his rape trial. Prosecutors have been setting up their case, accusing the comedian of abusing six women. They say he carried out attacks in a hotel room, in a bar, toilet cubicle and at workplaces. He denies the charges. Katie Spencer's at Southwark Crown Court.
8: The prosecution said that some of the women involved protested and said no. Others had no opportunity to react to his advances. She described his desire for some form of sexual contact as indiscriminate and voracious.
6: The family of four people killed in an apparent arson attack in Ireland have urged whoever did it to own up. Philip and Kim English and children Callum and Jaden died in yesterday's house fire in Waterford. The family of a man mauled to death by a tiger at Yorkshire Wildlife Park say he suffered significant mental illness. 23-year-old William Chapman died after entering the cat's enclosure on Saturday. The King is going to write to the Pope following the Pontiff's cancer diagnosis. Charles, who's still receiving treatment for the disease himself, is expected to send his well wishes privately. And Liverpool have cruised to a 6-3 victory in their Champions League clash against LASK in Austria. Elsewhere, Manchester City are about to take on holders PSG in their first home game since being charged with breaking Premier League financial rules. That's the latest. I'm Stevie Shillinglaw.
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9: 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I'm a radio for me. And for you, and I sing to myself.

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3: 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And lots of you already have tonight. 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Or go onto Facebook, type in The Goldmine Show, and put your message on there. And speaking of that, I've had a little message from Alan Keeling. Good evening, Alan. Oh, and a very good evening to Tammy and Hannah as well. Now, Alan sent one of his little pearls of wisdom here, and he said, I've been reflecting on the wisdom passed down from our predecessors, and I'll never forget my granddad's last words to me. He said, are you still holding that ladder? Especially for the Keeling.

that's the one that started it all for the Kinks, and You Really Got Me. Time for the third one from our featured artist. Now, in 1960, our featured artist was signed by a management team who changed his name to Eden because of its biblical association at the time when Adam Faith was a top pop star, and Kane because Citizen Kane was the manager's favourite film. Eden Kane became a teen idol and toured widely around the UK with Cliff Richard, Billy Fury and Helen Shapiro. He made several television appearances on shows with the Beatles and the Rolling Stones, and he toured Australia with Roy Orbison, Del Shannon and the Searchers. Success in Australia led him to host a TV series in there. Success in Australia, well, that was it, wasn't it? The man was a star. Now, your third song from Eden is going out especially to Ina Dawson, who actually requested it. But already got it in the show for you, Ina. It's called Boys Cry.

That's your third one from our featured artist tonight, Eden Kane there, and Boys Cry. And that takes us up to the answer to this week's brain teaser on the old Facebook page.

And by the way, this brain teaser was sent in by Jackie Rowe. Thank you, Jackie. Nice of you to do this for us. Well, we had three picture clues this week. And the first one was a pair of wings. Clue word, wings. Then we had a picture of the sea and the moon. So, the answer was wings. Paul McCartney and wings, actually. And sea moon. Oh, yes. Well, quite a lot of you got it right. As usual, I'll publish everybody's name on the Facebook page tomorrow. But here are the top 10. The first 10 people who sent in their answers in reverse order. So, Jan Taylor, Pam Leeper, Brian Pollitt in France, Ian Crowe, Patricia Pembleton, Kathy Speed, Sean Dowling, Ina Dawson, Roger Wheatley, and first in with the right answer this week was Tom Turner. Well done, Tom.

it is, the answer to this week's brain teaser on the Facebook page. That's Wings and Sea Moon. And this is your head scratcher, because we're back to this week in 1971. So, what TV series is this a theme to? Send your answers in the usual way. Text us on 88440. Start your message with the word Erewash. Or go onto the Facebook page and put your answer on there. And while you're thinking about that, what else happened this week in 71? Well, British Army engineers began systematically blowing up several minor roads crossing from the Republic of Ireland into Northern Ireland. And shots were fired across the border during the operation, and one soldier was injured. The Ulster Air frontier was crisscrossed by dozens of narrow roads and tracks, which paramilitaries often used to smuggle weapons into Northern Ireland. Inflation soared to a 30-year high of 8.6%. And in October 71, Malcolm McLaren, later founder of punk rock, opened his first shop called Let It Rock at 430 King's Road in London, and it sold second-hand and new Teddy Boy gear and was a tribute to the 1950s. The 1971 census showed that the population of the UK was 55.3 million. And the average pay for a male manual worker was £30 a week. Best-selling car in 1971 was Austin Morris, 1100 or 1300. Now, 68% of men and 44% of women smoked in the UK in 1971, and the best-selling cigarette was Player's number 6. It seemed like everybody smoked, didn't it? Well, the most popular foreign holiday destination was Spain. Now, colour television was still a rarity in 71 in British homes. A colour TV was expensive, and you had to find extra money for a colour licence. A black and white licence cost £7, and a colour licence was £12. Now, compare that with a £30 week's wage, yeah? So what was in the charts? Well, number one was Maggie May from Rod Stewart. Number two, Tweedledee, Tweedledum, Middle of the Road. And number three was Hey Girl, Don't Bother Me by The Tams. Number four was You've Got a Friend, James Taylor. What was sitting at number five? Oh, got one going out especially to Kathy Speed. Good evening, Kathy. Nancy Sinatra and Lee Hazelwood. Did you ever?

Well, did you ever? So what was this theme? Well, it was a sitcom that was broadcast from 1969 to 1973, and it spawned three spin-off feature films and a stage version. And it centred on the life of Stan Butler and Jack Harper, who are the crew of the number 11 bus at the Luxton and District Motor Traction Company. It became one of the most popular British TV comedy series of the era, and it was called On the Buses, yes. So who got it right? Well, Roger Wheatley did, and Patricia Pembleton, and Alan Keeling, Des Taylor, Ina Dawson. And first in with the right answer this time was Reg Needham. Well done, Reg. Didn't they do good? Well done. Well, that takes us up to poetry time. And tonight we've got a poem from Gary Radici. And I've got a little apology to Gary because I've been pronouncing his surname wrong when he's sent in poems before. Here we go. Flying Saucers, Flake, Bar Six, Country Style, Gobstoppers, Tweaks, Arrow Bars and Sherbet Dabs, Sweet Tobacco, Lucky Bags, Toffee Crisp and Dairy Crunch, Grand Seville and Milky Lunch, Golden Crisp, Nut Crisp and Fuse, Extra, Bliss and Tree Ball Chews, Swiss Kit, Goldmine, Applejack, Tiffin, Feast and Caramac, Welcome, Skippy, Sultana, Nutty Banjo and Cabana, Golden Cup, Fruit-Flavoured Rocks, The Secret of the Magic Black Box, Flora Gums and Cherry Lips, Old English Spangles, Walnut Whips, Butter Mints, Fruit Polos, Yorkies, Sherbet Lemons, Sherbet Strawberries, Toffee Bonbons, Drumsticks, Rolos, Amazing Raisins, Aztec Mojos, Barley Sugar, Chocolate Limes, Dimes, that changed the name to Dimes, Peanut Brittle, Prize, Icebreaker, Dolly Mixtures and Old Jamaica, Fisherman's Friends and Hacks and Zoobs, Pineapple Chunks and Cola Cubes, Bars and Boxes of Milk Tray, Milky Bar and Milky Way. This pick and mix is yours to share with all sweet lovers everywhere. Oh, well done, Gary. Definitely good for those of you with a sweet tooth. Well, that takes us up to tonight's Golden Nugget. And tonight's Golden Nugget's from a man whom, in 1937, in Life magazine and NBC Radio, was reported was causing cardiac flutters with his crooning. And this track from 1970 was originally a Spanish song. Sid Wayne, who normally worked with Elvis, wrote the English lyrics and decided to give the song instead to Perry Como. It's going out especially for Rosemary and Mick Sanders. Not to forget Alison, who's with them tonight. And also a quick mention for Carol Dutton. Beautiful song from Perry Como. It's impossible.

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Isn't it nice? And it's impossible. Right, I'm going to play a record now, especially for Ivor Smith and Roger Wheatley, who I know love a bit of rock and roll. And particularly this fella, Eddie Cochran.

0: Bit of genuine rock and roll for you there, Mr. Eddie Cochran. And The Weeknd. And speaking of The Weeknd, I'm back on Saturday.
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0: 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And our featured artist will be Edwin Starr. So come along, listen to it. 7 o'clock Saturday night. Right now, a track especially for Val and Alan Taylor over in the Chilwell area.
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Mr. Bobby V. And Rubber Ball. Right now, I've got a birthday to mention, and that is Juliet Weirmouth. Good evening, Juliet. Great to know you're with us, and a very happy birthday.

Many happy returns, Juliet, from everybody at Erewash Sound and from all the gold miners and me and Heather. Right now, a bit of rock for you. It's the Rolling Stones.

Rolling Stones, Mick Jagger and friends there, and 19th Nervous Breakdown. And that takes us up to your sing-along, and a special dedication for Pam Leeper. And this particular track is another one of Eden Kane's brothers, and this is Robin Sarstedt.

0: distant. 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
0: low.
2: The third of the Sarstedt brothers there, Robin Sarstedt, and My Resistance is Low. That takes us up to your fourth and final one from your featured artist, Robin Sarstedt's brother, Eden Kane. So, acting was a natural progression for Eden Kane. His striking good looks enabled him to get a part in the 1960 film Drinks All Round. And after settling in the USA, he found himself with successful parts in Dynasty and Columbo and the Colbys TV series. And that led to him being offered roles on Star Trek. Eden's been behind the scenes as well as on camera in three of the Star Trek series, The Next Generation, Voyager, and Enterprise. And he played an admiral on the final of Voyager. Eden has the distinction of being the only performer to be present on the set from the first day of shooting Star Trek, The Next Generation, to the last day of shooting Star Trek Enterprise, 18 years later. Now, your final track from Eden is going out especially to Gene Andrews and to Elliot Maynard, who I met on Sunday. Young chap, and he said he listens to the Goldmine. Lovely to know you're there, Elliot. He happens to be Gene Andrews' grandson. This one's for you. Very appropriate, this one. It's called Forget Me Not.

0: Eden Kane, your fourth and final one, and Forget Me Not. Now, that takes us up to the now and then spot. If you're a new listener, this is the bit where we play you a new version of a track and then take you back to the original. Now, this new version is from an 18-year-old lady who was on The Voice in 2013.
1: Oh, sometimes I get a feeling, yeah.

There it is. That's Elise Evans. Live on 2013's The Voice. And everybody turned the chair around. But of course, being the gold mine, we're going to go back to the original, and we're going all the way back to 1962. And this one's specially for Barry Godfrey and Michael. And it's the original from Etta James.

Fabulous, that's James. And Something's Got a Hold on Me. Two tracks to go, and I'm going to say my final good evening now. And a very big hello to Annette and Mick Smith, who are over in Colwick. This one's for you two.

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Well, that's taken us up to the last track of the night. Where did it go? And thank you so much for all your messages. Taking us out? Well, John, Paul, George and Ringo. But don't worry, because next Wednesday, I'll get back.

0: taking us out. John, Paul, George and Ringo, The Beatles, and Get Back. And that's it for another Wednesday. I've got some lovely, lovely last minute messages here. Patricia Pembleton said, another great show, thanks. Roger Wheatley, brilliant night again. And Kathy Speed, great stuff as usual. Oh, she's looking forward to Saturday now. And Tom Turner, what a compliment. What an absolutely fantastic show, even by your very high standards. This was right up there now. Now for Saturday. See you both. Oh, thanks, Tom. And Saturday is when I'll be back next for the Soul and Disco Show. And I'd love to have your company. Our featured artist on Saturday will be Mr. Edwin Starr. Coming up after the news, you've got Nick Richardson and The Late Show. Look after yourselves this week, and I'll see you again next Wednesday. Have a great week till next week. From me and Heather, good night.
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8: From the Sky News Centre at 9, Andy Burnham's vowed Britain's support for Ukraine will not change as he welcomed Volodymyr Zelensky to Downing Street. The two leaders hugged as they greeted each other, while the Ukrainian president was cheered by diplomats who'd gathered outside number 10. Over the weekend, Donald Trump agreed to buy diesel from Russia, but the Prime Minister told Mr. Zelensky he's stepping up his backing for Kyiv.
9: Britain will continue to provide you with whatever support that we can, and today I'm announcing that we are accelerating the delivery of British-made air defences for you.
8: The first day of Russell Brand's rape trial has seen the prosecution call him a ruthless, manipulative predator. The 51-year-old actor and comedian denies 7 historical sex assault charges against him. The family of 4 people killed in a suspected arson attack on a house in Ireland are urging whoever carried it out to own up. 2 adults and 2 children died when the house in Waterford went up in flames early yesterday. Downing Street's launched a national campaign to recruit more foster carers in England. The number of those approved has fallen by 12% since 2019. Adults in their 30s and 40s will be targeted as part of an £88 million funding drive to provide homes for vulnerable young people. And Children's Minister Josh McAllister says many of us can be part of the answer.
10: You don't need to have the perfect life. You don't need to have the ability for one of the partners in the relationship to work full-time. You can work full-time and foster. You can become a part-time foster carer and support maybe a grandma and a granddad who are struggling with a grandchild that they're looking after.
8: The King's expected to send private well wishes to the Pope following his cancer diagnosis. Pope Leo is recovering in hospital in Rome following surgery. And Manchester City are trailing Champions League holders PSG 3-0 in their first home game since they were found guilty of Premier League financial rule breaches. Aston Villa, meanwhile, are 3-0 up against Turkish side Fenerbahce. That's the latest. I'm Stevie Shillinglaw.
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11: 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Yes, Nick Richardson with you this Wednesday evening. I tell you what, I've a cracking day today. I've just chilled out, to be honest. Let's kick the evening off with Le Mans, Never-Ending Story.
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two fantastic songs kicking off this evening's late show here at Arrowwatch at South Ash. Let's Stop the Wedding, a Le Mans never-ending story for you here this Wednesday evening. Thank you as well, Kevin, for the last couple of hours of your gold mine. Don't forget, Kevin's going to be back on Saturday, I believe, this week for the Soul and Disco show from 7. I'm sure it's Kevin this week. If it's not, it'll be Deb Marshall. But either way, two fantastic presenters with a fantastic show, if you like it. So don't forget to join them on Saturday. Yes. Tell you what, we've got a cracking hour for us this evening. As I said, over the last couple of days, I've been a bit stuck about what I'm going to get and what I'm going to do. So this evening, we are going to give you TV Remembered. And, of course, we'll try and squeeze in later a Back to the Movies. An hour do you also fancy a song over 5 minutes long? Do you want one later on? I'll tell you what, we'll see what we can squeeze in between now and 11 this evening. In the meantime, Niall Horan's on the way with Heaven after the Steve Miller Band. It's the Joker.

0: 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West Elm Community Centre plays host to a weekly Babington session. 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It takes place at the West Hallam Community Centre on Station Road in the village. 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

But that's the Jacksons for you this evening. Blame it on the boogie here at the Harold Washer Sound Show. How's your Wednesday been for you then so far? Me, I've just been enjoying myself. Yes, I obviously had to take Lynn today to the hospital. Now, we was undecided on whether to go on the bus or whether to go in a car. And, of course, we had to go all the way to the Royal at Derby. So, yeah, it was like, the time of day, we was undecided. So we decided to have a bus trip. Yeah, we did. That was this afternoon. This morning, went to see Claire for a couple of, for a little bit. And not for long, though, because, obviously, I'd got to take Lynn to the hospital. So then back home, had a little bit of tea, chilled out, sorted out the show this evening. Yay! Yeah, I've not been able to try and sort it out over the last couple of days. But this evening, we've sorted it out, because coming up in a little while for you, we are going to give you a TV Remembered. First, it's Ray, Where Is My Husband?

Well, there you go. A fabulous song for us this evening here at Arrowwash Sound. Of course, Ray, Where Is My Husband? Emma, People Search for a Hero. Good evening to Curves Gym for Women on Allsworth Road in Ilkeston. They are a member of the Arrowwash Sound 100 Club Business Directory. 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I'll tell you what, we've had a fantastic evening, haven't we, so far? I think you deserve a TV Remembered. TV Remembered here at Arrowwash Sound. It's Nick Richardson with you this Wednesday evening. This evening, we're going to give you an American sitcom television series. Started out 1960 to 1968, around about 249 half-hour episodes over 8 seasons. And 159 of them was in black and white, only 90 in colour. Now, originated from the Danny Thomas show, and it starred Andy and Andy. Yeah, Andy Griffith and Andy Taylor. The widow sheriff of Mabry, North California, fictional community, around about 2,000 to 5,000 people. Other major characters includes Andy's lifelong friend and cousin, Barney Fife, played by Don Knotts. Yeah, this evening we are going to take you, this one is about the townspeople, right out and regular cast. I'll tell you what, let's just crack on, shall we? This evening, we are going to give you a TV Remembered, a bit before my time, but some of our listeners out there might remember this. Here's a theme for the Andy Griffith show.

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Well, Genesis Invisible Touch for us here at Arrowwatch Sound this Wednesday evening. Hopefully you're enjoying yourself just as much as I am this evening, so hopefully you're chilling out, yeah. I've got plenty to drink this evening. I'm always being told I don't drink enough, yeah, because it's weird. People and the doctors tell you need to drink more, yeah. Then they put you on water tablets. It's like, okay, you want me to drink more, but you put me on water tablets to take the water out of my body. It doesn't matter how much I drink. Do you know, are you anybody out there the same as me? You're on water tablets, yeah? But when you take the water tablets, no matter how much you drink, you still pee more. It's weird, isn't it? I think the other day, I hardly drunk anything, and I actually weed more than I'd actually drunk. It's weird. I don't know where all the fluid's coming from, but I suppose it's in your body somewhere. I'll tell you what, we had a song earlier on for you with our TV Remember. Did you enjoy that as well this evening? I'm sure you did. Well, I did promise you that coming up this evening that we were going to get a song over 5 minutes long. We were going to take you back to the movies and we'll give you a TV Remembered. So here's the song for you over 5 minutes long.

This is Erewasho Sound. The Kirk Urton Light Programme, in association with the Kirk Hallam Community Centre, they're going to present Bram Stoker's Dracula. It's going to be a little bit different, a recital of Bram Stoker's classic tale, with the cheese and wine included in the price. So why not treat yourself to a spine-tingling experience? Maybe you'd like to go in fancy dress. Well, that's encouraged if you want to go along. Takes place Saturday the 24th of October, starting at 3 p.m. Now, admission is at £7.50. It's performed by Ron Middleton and Lewis Hancock. As I say, fancy dress is encouraged, and all proceeds are going to be donated to the Kirk Hallam Community Centre Fund.

A brimful of Asher for you. It's Corner Shop of Horrors this evening. I'll tell you what, the first hour of the late show, it's dragged this evening, to be honest. Normally it goes very quickly, but it's dragged, hasn't it, this evening? I don't know why. Maybe it's because I've been enjoying myself too much. Or, I've just been having too much fun, I suppose. I'll tell you what, though. Come back after the news, because I've still got an hour left of the late show with some more fantastic songs. Including coming up later on, we're going to take you back to the movies. I wonder what that's going to be. Find out later. In the meantime, let's head off to the news with Broken Wings. Here's Mr.

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5: From the Sky News Centre at 10, Volodymyr Zelensky's admitted feeling betrayed by Donald Trump over his diesel deal with Russia. The Ukrainian leader's been in Downing Street, receiving a rare ceremonial welcome and offers of accelerated military support from Andy Burnham. But he's also told Piers Morgan his country is losing a strong partner and the US is not on the right side of history. Ukrainian MP Leshia Veshlenko's in Kyiv.
6: There is President Trump, who is, for some reason, trying to appease the aggressor at all costs by putting the blame on the victim. It's not a deal, it's a disgrace. There is no need for the United States to suddenly be importing from Russia.
5: Russell Brand's been described as a ruthless and manipulative predator as his rape trial got underway. The actor and comedian, who denies 7 offences, is accused of assaulting women in a hotel room, a bar toilet and his own home. Multiple properties have been searched as part of an investigation into a suspected arson attack in Ireland which killed 4 people. Philip and Kim English and children Callum and Jaden died in the fire in Waterford yesterday. The King sending his well wishes to Pope Leo following his cancer diagnosis. Charles, who is still undergoing his own treatment for the disease, is believed to be writing privately to the Pontiff. He's now recovering in hospital in Rome following surgery yesterday. Liverpool have romped to a 6-3 victory in their Champions League game at Austrian side LASK. Near-record summer signing Bradley Barcola silenced his critics after scoring a hat-trick. And his manager, Andoni Areola, says the goal fest was bound to happen.
7: Even yesterday training, I could feel, no? He was very lively, very... Sometimes you feel these things, no? And you never know how he's going to play next day. But it wasn't like a big surprise because we were feeling, no? He was in a good place before the game.
5: Also in the Champions League, Manchester City have lost 4-2 to Champions League holders PSG. It was their first home game since being found guilty of breaking Premier League financial rules. And in tonight's other game, Aston Villa hammered Turkish side Fenerbahce 6-0. And that's the latest. I'm Stevie Shillinglaw.
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8: 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Nick Richardson with you till 11, then we're going to hand you over to the late night wind down with myself. Here's Taylor Swift in the meantime.
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That's the size of a cow, of course, Wonder Subduff. And of course, Taylor Swift, I knew it. 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And I'll tell you what, good evening to our team, Erewash Partnership Limited on Wharncliffe Road in Ilkeston. 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Yes, hopefully you're enjoying your evening with me this evening, just like I'm enjoying these fantastic songs. We've got a fantastic song coming up later on. Yeah, we have a Back to the Movies for you. I did say, because I was so busy over the last couple of days helping out in Leicester, that I was going to do you all three this evening. A Back to the Movies, TV Remembered, and a song over 5 minutes long. We've already had two. Still got one to go, so coming up later, we're going to give you a Back to the Movies. Been off today, and back into work tomorrow, and once again, I'm over in Leicester. Yeah, I think in the last month, I've spent 1 week in my own stall. It's terrible, isn't it? But I'll be back on Friday in Longeaton, I should say, so I can see what the traffic's like, and apparently it's been bad on Town Street, hasn't it? In Sandiacre, because of the roadworks. Hopefully Friday morning it either won't be too bad, or I'll find a different route. I'll be listening to Paul Stacey with the Erewash Sound Breakfast Show Friday morning, sponsored by your local Specsavers. Don't forget to tell them Erewash Sound sent you. On the way, it's Madonna, it's Holiday. After this, the boys are back in town.

0: This is Erewash Air Sound. Now, how would you like to join the Lionheart Chorus? You can meet the team, find out more, sing a few notes to find your voice part, and enjoy a free beer or similar to thank you for going along. They do have rehearsals. They've got 6 Monday evenings, starting on the 12th of October, running till the 16th of November at the Long Eaton School. It's just 5 minutes from the M1 Junction 25. Final performance takes place Saturday the 21st of November at the impressive Nottingham Albert Hall. Lionheart Chorus will be entertaining at the Hearts and Minds Show, along with the Grand Central and Lay City, two of the UK's leading choruses. It will also be a night to remember, celebrating your achievement, and a fundraiser for the British Heart Foundation. Now, there's no experience of singing in a group that's needed, no reading music, although you will use it for the words. 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

That's Sugar Grass, all right. Lewis Capaldi, Forget Me, here at Errol Watchers Sound. Tell you what, we've only got half an hour, just around about, left here on my late show for you this Wednesday evening. Then I'm going to continue the rest of the night with a late night wind down. We've still got a TV, back to the movies, I should say, for you coming up in just a few moments' time as well. That's coming up after this. Thinking Out Loud. It's

Yes, it's time for a back to the movies for us here at Arawasha Sound. Now we're going to take you back to the summer of 1963, when a 17-year-old baby, a pampered daddy's girl, not knowing the first thing about dancing, she braces herself to a bland holiday at Kelman's posh Catskills Resort. Expectations and reality are two different, entirely different things, as I say. Baby sets eyes on a handsome dancing instructor, Johnny Castle, a rebellious dreamer from the wrong side of the tracks. An exciting music-filled world she never knew existed unfolds before her. Yes, Baby and the Mambo King explore the boundaries of rhythm, entranced by Johnny's confident style of their affectionate, effortless connections, I should say. Yeah, of course, we know all this movie, don't we? You've heard it all before. It's, of course, Dirty Dancing from 1987. But did you know that a lot of the songs in the movie were actually performed by Patrick Swayze himself? Yes, they were. And it highlighted not only just his acting career, but also his singing career as well. Yes, so it was a great actor. It was a great singer. So this evening, we're going to give you from Dirty Dancing, Patrick Swayze and Wendy Fraser, She's Like the Wind.

0: The latest episode of the Yarry Wash Sound Business Show podcast is now available. 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They share how their family business has grown over 15 years, how the storage industry has changed, and why, despite all the technology, people remain firmly at the heart of what they do. 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

Diana Ross with the Supremes, and you keep me hanging on here at Erewash at Soundwell. I'm going to keep hanging on for you this evening because I'm going to be back later on. I'm still going to continue the night for you on the late night wind down. We are sadly, though, running out of time on the late show, so we need to keep things going this evening with what

This is our Awash Sound. Families are invited to a fantastic day out at the Broomfield Hall this October. Derby College Group's Animal Unit is going to be hosting a Halloween-themed open day in aid of animal welfare and the Animal Unit. Now, the event takes place Sunday the 18th of October, starts at 11 a.m. till 3 p.m. It's organised and run entirely by Derby College's group's Animals Care students. Visitors can look forward to a wide range of activities throughout the day, including animal handling, animal feeding, charity stalls, information on courses. There's going to be some kids that are craft making as well as some refreshments. All proceeds from the day will go towards improving the animal unit and supporting the welfare of the animals housed there, as well as funding its continued expansion. Donations are also welcome. Now, tickets are available at the door. They're £3 for adults, £2 for children. You can be paid by cash or card. And if you go along, don't forget to tell them Erin Washer Sound sent you. New York City.

Olivia Rodrigo is a stupid song. That's it from me for the late show here at Erewasher Sound. If you're leaving me this evening, good night. Don't forget to join me on Sunday from 9 o'clock for the late show. If you're staying with us though this evening, I know most people do, I'll be back in a moment after the news with the late night wind down. Till then, let's end the late show this Wednesday with the Eurythmics. Here comes the rain again, and don't we need it?

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2: From the Sky News Centre at 11, Ukraine's president says he feels betrayed by Donald Trump and warned he's on the wrong side of history over America's oil deal with Russia. Volodymyr Zelensky's received a warm welcome in Downing Street, where Andy Burnham's insisted Britain's support will not change. Russell Brand's been described as a ruthless and manipulative predator as his rape trial got underway. The actor and comedian, who denies seven offences, is accused of assaulting women in a hotel room, a bar toilet and his own home. Our reporter Katie Spencer's at Southwark Crown Court.
3: The prosecution said that some of the women involved protested and said no. Others had no opportunity to react to his advances. She described his desire for some form of sexual contact as indiscriminate and voracious.
2: Multiple properties have been searched as part of an investigation into a suspected arson attack in Ireland, which killed four people. Philip and Kim English and children Callum and Jaden died in the fire in Waterford yesterday. It's understood the King will write privately to the Pope to wish him well after he was diagnosed with lung cancer. Doctors found the disease during surgery on the pontiff in Rome yesterday. A new dinosaur linked to the T-Rex has been identified after a fossil was found on the Isle of Wight. The long-clawed predator's skull bone had been overlooked for more than 100 years. Dr. Cassius Morrison led the team who documented the finding.
4: It would have been about 5 metres long, just shorter than the average human, and it's really quite unique being, a very quick, fast and agile predator hunting probably small mammals and other sort of reptiles on the Isle of Wight.
2: And Manchester City have lost 4-2 in the Champions League to holders Paris Saint-Germain in their first home game since being found guilty of breaking Premier League financial rules. Aston Villa hammered Turkish side Fenerbahce 6-0 and Liverpool beat Lusk in a 6-3 victory. That's the latest. I'm Imani Rana.
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5: Well, good evening and welcome now to the Late Night Wind Down. Nick Richardson with you till 1 o'clock on a Thursday morning. Did I just say

Well, that sums up today's weather, I suppose. It does, doesn't it? It feels like autumn. Yes, forever autumn there. Justin Hayward. The Bee Gees, Celine Dion in Immortality at the top of the hour for us this Wednesday evening. Yeah, it does, hasn't it? It's felt like a bit autumny today. It's been very cold out there. We had a bit of sunshine, but it didn't do much. But we need a lot of rain, don't we? Because our reservoirs are still looking very, very drim at the moment. Yeah, they're not very full at the moment. So let's just hope we get plenty of rain. Not too much. We don't want no floods, but plenty of rain just to fill those reservoirs up. We'll just have to wait and see, because they do say that the weather could change over the next week. Yes, they do say. And I'm still waiting for that snow. It's halfway through the week, and they kept saying we're going to get snow this week. Yeah, I don't know where they got that from, but we haven't. Don't forget to check out the 5-day weather forecast at arrowwashsound.com. And yes, you can check it out online.

The beautiful South, dream a little dream of me. Commodores, three times a lady. Of course, let's not forget Lady Gaga interrupting me earlier on. Hold my hand. I was just saying, don't forget to check out the weather forecast. 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You can check out your 5 days in weather. I'll tell you what, I've still got some fantastic.

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James Morrison, You Give Me Something, Atlantic Star and Secret Lovers. Do you know, it's quite interesting. This hour's going very, very quickly, yeah. Yet the late show this evening seemed to drag a little bit. I don't know why, but it just seemed to be a long time. But I suppose all in all, it's just about the same amount, isn't it? Yeah. It's just gone 11:30. We're going to be heading off to midnight very soon. On the way, Dollar, Love's Got a Hold of My Heart. Manfred Mann, Dave is on the run again first. Dave is on.

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Enigma Sadness Part 1. Callum Scott's If You Ever Change Your Mind. And let's not forget James Blunt, you're beautiful. Well, don't forget to come back after the news this evening at midnight. We are going to kick off Thursday morning. And of course, the 15th of October with James and Bobby Purify. Wonder what that's going to be. Find out after the news. Here's Annie Lennox taking us to the news at midnight with Paul Simon. Something So Right.

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6: From the Sky News Centre at midnight, President Volodymyr Zelensky says it's painful when Donald Trump chooses a different side in Ukraine's war with Russia. He's met with the PM at Downing Street just days after the US announced a diesel deal with Moscow. Meanwhile, Kyiv says its ability to counter Russian drones is being disrupted by SpaceX's slowdown of some Starlink services. Mr. Zelensky says they've been experiencing issues.
7: It's a pity that we had also some difficulties. What I want to discuss with Andy about Starlink and about intelligence. I mean, a lot of different surprises on which you can't count when you have real partnership.
6: The first day of Russell Brand's rape trial has seen the prosecution call him a ruthless and manipulative predator. The 51-year-old actor and comedian denies seven historical sex assault charges against him. The family of the four people killed in a suspected arson attack on a house in Ireland are urging whoever carried it out to own up. Two adults and two children died when the house in Waterford went up in flames early on Tuesday. The King's expected to send private well wishes to the Pope following his cancer diagnosis. Pope Leo's recovering in hospital following surgery. Manchester City have been beaten 4-2 by PSG in their first home game since the Premier League handed down its guilty verdict. Ex-manager Pep Guardiola was watching as the Champions League holders took control before Erling Haaland parred two back. Boss Enzo Maresca says it was a tough match.
8: It's already difficult when you are 0-0, but then in 2 minutes you concede two goals and probably we lost a little bit of balance, the distance between players, and we struggled first half. Second half, we adjust something, and again, I think we were much, much, much better.
6: Elsewhere, Aston Villa trounced Fenerbahce 6-0, and Liverpool beat Lusk 6-3. And the latest Spider-Man films grossed more than £100 million across the UK and Ireland. Brand New Day's among only a handful of movies to do that since records began in 1975. That's the latest. I'm Imani Rana.
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David Grant with Jackie Graham, Put It Behind Falling In Love, James and Bobby Purify, I'm Your Puppet. 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And of course, those smart speakers out there, they're so smart. All you've got to do, tell them to play Arrowwash Sound. And like I say, as long as you've got a Wi-Fi connection, you can listen to us no matter where you are in and around the world and the borough and space. Yeah, I still want to know, but they never tell me if they can hear me in space. I'll tell you what, Sam Ryder's on the way. Space Man. How'd you fancy a bit of JLS first? Let's take a chance on me.

Well, that's Tracy Chapman. It's Fast Car for you here at Arrow Washer. Still to come for you this Thursday morning. It's Night Owls coming up at 1 o'clock, non-stop music. Throughout the rest of the night till 7, and Paul's going to be here on the Arrow Washer Sound.

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Gladys Knight with the Pips there, and Midnight Train to Georgia, End of the Road, Boys to Men. Well, what can I say? It's almost the end of the road for me this morning, yeah. It's Thursday morning, which means it's my last show till Sunday evening at 9 o'clock. Yeah, I'm not looking forward to that. And mind you, I suppose I've got a few days to myself. Over in Leicester today. Back in Long Eaton tomorrow, so I'm still going to be around for you. I'll tell you what, Chantel's on the way, but right now, Big Mountain. Yeah.

0: this, well, Thursday morning, yes, already 15th of October. Can't believe, where's the month going? It's going very, very quickly, isn't it? Don't worry, though, I'm still here till 1 o'clock before we hand you over to the Night Owls team. And on the way, Nora Jones, don't know why.
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line down here at Arrowash Stand. Night Owls coming up right after the 1 o'clock news. I'm going to be back on Sunday for the late show from 9 o'clock. Until then, good night, good morning, good afternoon, wherever you are around the world. I'm leaving you with Duffy.

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5: From the Sky News Centre at 1, Volodymyr Zelensky says Donald Trump's diesel deal with Russia is a victory for Vladimir Putin. The Ukrainian president says the US leader's on the wrong side of history and that he felt betrayed by his Washington counterpart. He received a warm welcome at Downing Street, where Andy Burnham insisted Britain's support will not change. Ukrainian MP Lesia Vasilenko says Mr. Trump's costing lives.
6: The only way to stop this war is to make Russia stop. If Russia stops, there's no war. And I have said this many, many times. And if Ukraine suddenly stops defending itself, not fighting, but defending itself, there will be no Ukraine.
5: And it's been announced Britain is giving £17 million to fund repairs at the Chernobyl nuclear power plant in Ukraine after it was hit by a Russian drone attack last year. The money will help restore its protective shelter and ventilation system after environmental and safety concerns. Russell Brand's rape trials heard the comedian is a ruthless and manipulative predator who laughed at women he abused. Prosecutors have set out their case against the comedian, who denies assaulting six women between 1999 and 2009. The King sending his wishes to Pope Leo after his cancer diagnosis. Charles, who's still undergoing his own treatment for the disease, is believed to be writing privately to the pontiff. Liverpool have romped to a 6-3 Champions League victory at Austrian side Lusk. Near-record summer signing Bradley Barcola silenced his critics, scoring a hat-trick. His manager Andoni Iraola thinks the Goalfest was bound to happen soon.
7: Even yesterday training, I could feel, no? He was very lively, very... Sometimes you feel these things, no? And you never know how he's going to play next day, but it wasn't like a big surprise because we were feeling, no? He was in a good place before the game.
5: And Manchester City were punished 4-2 by the rampant holders PSG. It was their first home game since the Premier League found them guilty of breaking financial rules, while Aston Villa trounced Turkish side Fenerbahce 6-0. That's the latest. I'm Imani Rana.
0: For a full 5-day weather forecast, go to erewashsound.com.
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